0: 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Heroes like New York City firefighter Robert Welsh. 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Tonight's Delilah's Dilemma is from Ryan, who says, okay, Delilah, help. There's a girl I'm really infatuated with. We hang out every once in a while. We also work together. We've kissed. But about a week after that, it seems like she just flipped a switch and didn't have feelings for me anymore. She recently has gotten out of a 3-year relationship. And I've been trying to be patient, trying to let her get over the past and do what she needs to do. But I'm afraid if I wait too long, another guy will swoop in and win her over. I've been driving myself nuts over this. I've been thinking of taking the chance of pouring out all my feelings to her and then just getting it out in the open. I was going to do this in a letter because I'm not a very confident guy and I get nervous even thinking about this. Your help is greatly appreciated. Thank you, an infatuated young man named Ryan. Ryan, I'll have my mother Delilah words for you coming up. You're listening to Delilah.
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9: 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Ask them how the posts in their feed make them feel. These apps are built to be addictive, so kids, all of us in fact, will keep coming back for more, even when we are made to feel worse. It's bizarre. You might need to help your son or daughter reset their algorithm by unfollowing certain accounts and following or interacting with more positive ones. They might need suggestions of other healthier things to do, or to see you leading the way by example and putting your own phone away. In the run-up to bedtime, everyone's phone should go away, no questions asked. And if you need some help sort of, I guess, resetting expectations, try engaging parents of your kids' friends for a more coordinated effort. I'm Dr. Sanjay Gupta, helping you live a better life.
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young man named Ryan who works with the young lady and has hung out and gone out and even kissed her. But after the kissing happened, she flipped a switch and no longer cares. Ryan, trust me, honey, pouring out your feelings to her will not be a good thing. I repeat, it will not be a good thing or have the desired effect. She knows you like her. She knows you more than like her. If she were equally attracted, she would be crazy about you, saying, let's go to the park, let's go to the lake, let's go have a pizza, let's go see a movie, let's go hang out, let's go kiss again. The fact of the matter is, she is saying very loudly, with her not speaking about it, that she's not interested. Right now, she's getting out of a three-year relationship and she wants to play the field and have some fun and not be in a committed relationship. So there's nothing you can do to make her care to the degree that you care, because she doesn't. If she did, she would be acting out on that. And there's nothing you can do to stop her from giving her heart to another man should he, quote, swoop in on her. All you can do is be the wonderful, sweet, adorable man that you are. And if this girl isn't interested, trust me, God has a much better plan and will bring someone into your life that will be as interested and as attracted to you as you are to them.

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0: Kathy, what can I do for you?
1: Like to make a request.
0: To?
1: His name is Jeff.
0: Who is Jeff?
1: Jeff's a new friend in my life. New kind of a man friend in my life.
0: New kind of a man friend. Kind of?
1: Well, I've known him for 4 years, and he's a wonderful new man. I've been a widow for 10 months, and it's been a really tough time, and we've recently started dating in the last 4 weeks, and it's been wonderful. He's just recently getting a divorce also, so it's kind of very touchy right now.
0: You're both afraid to get hurt, and you're afraid to step out there, and yet you're afraid to miss out on something that could be oh so wonderful.
1: Yes, and it's been very wonderful.
0: So far, what joyous things have you done together?
1: We've gone out on his motorcycle. First time I've ever been on a motorcycle. We travel all over on it. Been to several festivals, been up to casinos, done a lot of traveling on the motorcycle.
0: That's kind of a lot for a brand new thing.
1: If I died tomorrow, I would be so happy holding on to him. So I'm very head over heels for him.
0: Oh, yes. You're at that stupid in love stage.
1: Yes. And this is the first time in my life that I really have someone that puts his arms around me and kisses my face and kisses my eyes.
0: He kisses your face?
1: Just, like my nose and, you know, my cheeks. And
0: good for you. I will play a special song to celebrate all that is good and glorious about your heart healing and, you know. If he's kissing your face, he's more there than you think he's there. Okay?
1: Thank you.

0: Evening. Welcome to your Monday night. Did you have a good weekend? Did you have a good Father's Day weekend? Did you have a good time with your loved ones, your family, your friends? Did you go to a graduation or a graduation party? I'm glad you're spending time here with us tonight. The phone lines are open, 1-888-633-5452. 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
11: A Better Life with Dr. Sanjay Gupta.
12: Osteoporosis affects millions of people in the United States and around the world. It's a disease that basically causes someone's bones to become weak, brittle, and porous, which can increase their risk of fractures. Now, the good news here is there are things you can do other than, or in addition to, taking medications to prevent fractures before it's too late. One is to up your intake of calcium and vitamin D. You also want to eat more protein. One functional medicine dietitian told us that that helps build muscle, and if you're building muscle strength, then you are also building bone strength. 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The best ways to build bone density, one therapist told us, are going to be resistance exercises like lifting weights, and also exercises that make your bones take a bit of an impact, such as jumping or even running, just loading the bones a little bit more. I'm Dr. Sanjay Gupta, helping you live a better life.
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0: Whether you're lounging on the lawn chair after mowing the yard or going someplace tonight and you're on the highways and byways of life, whatever you're doing, I'm glad that you are spending tonight with me. We're here to take your calls, to share your stories, and to celebrate the summer night with you.
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0: Another fantastic evening is ahead of us. If you're at home right now, fix yourself a glass of iced tea. I've got some right here in the studio with me. Kick off your shoes, sit back, relax, and enjoy. Put the stress of the day, the stress of the world, the stress of the news aside. Focus on the people you love. Focus on all the blessings in your life. If you can stand up right now and walk in another room, well, unless you're driving, that's kind of bad. But if you can stand up and walk to a room and turn on a faucet and fresh water comes out, you are so fortunate. You know, we take that for granted. We think it's our God-given right. And yet, most of the population of the world does not have access to fresh water, where you just turn a faucet and out it flows and it's there for you. You've got someone, just even one person who loves you, who believes in you, who encourages you, who lets you know that you are not alone, then you are so fortunate. Count your blessings tonight, why don't you? And I bet all the stress of the day will slip away. You're listening to Delilah.
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18: For decades, the prevailing wisdom for someone who's had a heart attack has been to put them on beta blockers for the rest of their life. But new research suggests that might not be necessary, and that the benefits of these medications probably taper off after a year or two. On the whole, and for the average person, beta blockers are very safe and very effective. But, as with any medication, they can come with a cost. A financial one, and also potential side effects. We're talking about things like fatigue, dizziness, dry mouth, dry eyes. I want to be clear when I say that you absolutely should talk to your doctor before starting or stopping any medication. Point is, if you're years out from a heart attack and you're in otherwise good health, you might want to ask your doctor about discontinuing beta blockers. You want to, of course, keep up a healthy lifestyle, diet, exercise, and sleep. I'm Dr. Sanjay Gupta, helping you live a better life.
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0: Yes.
1: Hi, Miss Delilah. This is Laura.
0: Hi, Laura. What can I do for you?
1: Well, I didn't actually think I'd ever get through. I've been listening to you religiously for several months now. I mean, beginning of the year was not a good start of 25, but I kind of changed my attitude and try to be more positive and listening to positive things and you being one of them, and better things are happening now.
0: Isn't it amazing when you change your attitude, you change your whole life? When you change your mindset, you literally change your whole life.
1: I agree 100%. I can't say that I would agree, 5 months ago, but now it's much better. So I really, truly appreciate you and taking part in that.
0: So what can I do to add a note of positivity to your night tonight?
1: You know, one of my favorite songs growing up was Nothing's Gonna Stop Us Now by Starship. And I know you play it occasionally. And if you would do me the honor of playing it, it's kind of mine, my sister's song when we were young. And we still enjoy it today, very much so.
0: All right. You call your sister and tell her to join you, and I will do that for you.
1: Thank you, Miss Delilah. I truly appreciate it.

0: who's this?
1: My name's Taylor. I was just wondering if you could play a song for my mom. Her and her boyfriend just broke up today, and we're all kind of sad, so I was just wondering if you could find a song for her.
0: All right. And what do you want to tell her?
1: I just want to tell her that everything will be okay and that I love her.
0: Sounds like you were pretty close to her sweetheart.
1: Yeah, I am. I was, but I don't know. It just didn't work out. So.
0: How long were they together?
1: A while. He was moved in and everything.
0: So what happened? Not that it's any of your business, but...
1: He just said it didn't feel right anymore, and we came home today. Well, she came home today after she dropped me off at the movies, and she asked if he wanted... He was like, I want to leave, and she helped pack him up, and he left.
0: I will play a song for you and your family. I'm sorry your heart is breaking.
1: It's okay. Thank you.
0: It's not okay at all. When you love somebody and they're no longer a part of your life, it hurts.
1: Yeah, it does.
0: Really bad.
1: Yeah, I don't know. She liked him a lot, though, and he was really nice, except, I don't know, he didn't feel right anymore.
0: Yeah, well, that's nonsense. You don't do that to people. He is not a good person to do that to you guys. So, enough said. Let me find a song for you.
1: All right, thank you.
0: God bless you, honey.
2: 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You think you broke my heart, oh girl, for goodness sake.

0: love, girl.
1: So while we are officially into summer now, what makes you think about summer's past? What brings back those memories of a slower time, a better day? Is it a song, a parade, a festival? Is it potato salad or marshmallows roasting? If there's something positive, something encouraging that reminds you of all the good times you've had in summer's past, please share with me. You can go online and write to me at Delilah, DELILAH.com, especially with 4th of July around the corner. I'd love to hear your memories. I have so many amazing memories of summers when I was growing up. 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I hope I'm included in your memories. 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
12: A colleague of mine went to a meeting of the primetime seniors the other week. There are programs like this all over the country for people in their 60s, 70s, 80s, and beyond to stay active. It's not just something to keep older folks busy. It helps to keep their bodies in shape and their brains sharp. Showing up with a good attitude is a must, and research shows that having the right mindset actually does lead to better physical aging. So if you need some suggestions to boost your positivity, experts we talked to recommended focusing on goals, which can boost your confidence. Practice gratitude, they said. One of the seniors my colleague met told her that just waking up in the morning is, quote, better than the alternative. That's true. Focus on the things you can control. Diet and exercise, and very importantly, surround yourself with positive people, because that can be contagious. I'm Dr. Sanjay Gupta, helping you live a better life.
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0: Hi, welcome to the Delilah Show, Tom. What can I do for you tonight?
1: Is this Miss Delilah herself?
0: It is.
1: I was working a little bit late, and I figured I'd call up.
0: So you called up to talk about who or what situation? Usually people call because they're falling in love, or they've been burned by love, or they love their grandkids. They got somebody they want to talk about.
1: Yeah, I've been burnt by love. I guess we all have. But we get over it, right?
0: So you've been burnt by love, but are you still singed, or are you healing?
1: I think I'm healing.
0: You think you're healed? You're ready to try again, or are you going to take it easy for a while?
1: No, I'm taking it easy for too long, in my opinion. I'm just a, nice guy finished last night.
0: If you want a healthy, loving relationship, you're going to have to lose that attitude quick. Because the only women that are attracted to guys who are victims think that they're, you know, nice guys finished last. The only women attracted to that kind of man is a broken woman.
1: Okay, you're correct.
0: So if you want a healthy, loving relationship, you need to be healthy and loving. And thinking nice guys finish last is neither healthy nor loving.
1: You caught me off guard. I didn't expect you to answer, but I'm listening. I'm sitting here like I'm multitasking, and then you answer the phone. And I'm like, my mom would be so jealous of me right now. All right, so I need to just, I'm over it, deal with it, that, the other.
0: You need to heal from it so you really will be over it. Because the fact that you think nice guys finish last tells me you're not over it, you're still hurting.
1: I agree with you about that. I like your style.
0: Well, I'm multitasking. I'm holding a baby gosling, a little frizzle goose that hatched out this morning in my incubator while I'm taking your call. So we're both puttering.
1: Hey, then this chick that I talked to, and excuse my language, she has little gooses or ducks and stuff like that. Maybe I should go hatch her gooselings or ducklings. What would a baby duck be called?
0: Duckling.
1: Duckling. See, I nailed it.
0: A goose is a gosling, a duck is a duckling, a chicken is a chick.
1: I like chicks.
0: Yeah, I know you do. Especially ones who break your heart, but we're stopping that pattern now, right?
1: Yes, ma'am. I agree 100%.
0: Let me play a song for you. You sound like a great guy. Have a good night, honey.

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Did you have a day today that was filled with good news? Maybe you had a great conversation with your best friend. Whatever the case may be, whether you had a great day or a day that was interrupted with bad news. We are here to bring you good news and songs of hope all night long.

0: Have you found us for the first time tonight? Maybe you're missing someone tonight, and these love songs help you feel close. 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I'll be back as we share this Monday night together. 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
13: A better life with Dr. Sanjay Gupta.
14: Osteoporosis affects millions of people in the United States and around the world. It's a disease that basically causes someone's bones to become weak, brittle, and porous, which can increase their risk of fractures. Now, the good news here is there are things you can do other than, or in addition to, taking medications to prevent fractures before it's too late. One is to up your intake of calcium and vitamin D. You also want to eat more protein. One functional medicine dietitian told us that that helps build muscle, and if you're building muscle strength, then you are also building bone strength. You want to be mindful of your workouts. The best ways to build bone density, one therapist told us, are going to be resistance exercises like lifting weights, and also exercises that make your bones take a bit of an impact, such as jumping or even running, just loading the bones a little bit more. I'm Dr. Sanjay Gupta, helping you live a better life.
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He wrote in tonight looking for a song for his weary heart. He writes, Delilah, I've been listening while I've been parked here on the highways and byways of the USA. I'm going through hard times, really hard, to deal with not seeing my family for weeks on end while I'm working. But at least in the evenings, while you are on the air, I can relax and enjoy a bit of peace of mind. Could you please find a song for my heart tonight? I'd be thankful. From Chris, the big rig trucker and fan of this show.

0: Katie.
1: Hi.
0: Welcome to the Delilah Show. What can I do for you?
1: I'm only 20, and he's 24, and we've been together for going on 6 years now. And I am so ready to be his wife and to commit to him, but he's not ready, and he needs more time, and I'm just wondering if I'm staying here in this relationship, and he might not be ready to marry me at all.
0: Well, first off, you're both very, very young.
1: Yeah,
0: and even though you've been together for 6 years, you know, I didn't know what my favorite color was at 24, let alone how I should be spending my life. And I rushed into a marriage when I was 21 and thought that I knew what I wanted and thought that we would defy the odds. And 4 years later, I was a single mom with a baby.
1: Oh.
0: So that he's using wisdom and saying he's not ready to get married and he loves you enough to be honest with you is a pretty good thing. Is he emotionally available to you in other ways? Does he call?
1: Yes, Oh, definitely.
0: Okay, so it's not like he's running the other direction and telling you never.
1: No.
0: He's just saying, we're both young, let's give this some time.
1: Exactly.
0: He sounds like he's a pretty mature, sweet, loving young man.
1: Yeah.
0: Wait, save your money, work, go to school, do all those things that you need to do at this stage in life. So when you get to the next stage in life, there'll be no regrets.
1: See, I know I called for a great reason.
0: Well, I mean, it's obvious you two love each other and that he loves you enough and trusts you enough to be honest with that, knowing it's not really what you want to hear.
1: Yes. Well, thank you so much, Delilah.
0: Okay, so don't blow it up, you knucklehead.
1: I know, exactly. Don't blow it away.
0: Let me play a song for you.
1: Thanks so much.

0: It's summertime. What are you doing this summer? Are you spending time with your family? I have a friend named Wes, a man that helped shape my career some many years ago when I was a teenager. And when I was a teenager, I was so envious because he and his family would go spend 2 weeks together at a Boy Scout camp. His grandparents started this tradition. They would volunteer at this camp and they would go spend 2 weeks together, cousins and brothers and sisters and family and friends. And then the camp closed. And so Wes decided to buy property adjacent to it. And he carries on that tradition. They've been doing it for 40 or 50, maybe 60 years. 2 or 3 weeks out of the summer, they come together. They play games. They play frisbee. They have campfires. They roast marshmallows. And they keep the bonds of love growing strong. What a wonderful tradition. Does your family do something like that? Janie's family, my producer Janie, they do the same thing. They take 2 or 3 weeks out of the summer and they would rent a house on Cape Cod. And all of the cousins, the sisters, the brothers, the grandkids would come together. 20, 30, 40, 50 people in and out, sitting on the beach chair in the sun, watching the ocean, watching the kids play. I love traditions like that. I hope you do something like that with your family. Thank you for letting me be a part of your summer traditions. You're listening to Delilah.
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12: A Better Life with Dr. Sanjay Gupta.
13: For decades, the prevailing wisdom for someone who's had a heart attack has been to put them on beta blockers for the rest of their life. But new research suggests that might not be necessary, and that the benefits of these medications probably taper off after a year or two. On the whole, and for the average person, beta blockers are very safe and very effective. But, as with any medication, they can come with a cost. A financial one, and also potential side effects. We're talking about things like fatigue, dizziness, dry mouth, dry eyes. I want to be clear when I say that you absolutely should talk to your doctor before starting or stopping any medication. Point is, if you're years out from a heart attack and you're in otherwise good health, you might want to ask your doctor about discontinuing beta blockers. You want to, of course, keep up a healthy lifestyle, diet, exercise, and sleep. I'm Dr. Sanjay Gupta, helping you live a better life.
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0: Deborah, hi. This is Delilah. What can I do for you?
1: I would love to hear a song for my best friend. It's her birthday tomorrow.
0: What's your best friend's name?
1: Kelly.
0: Happy birthday to Kelly. How old is Kelly?
1: Kelly will be 33 first.
0: First. Ah, you had to throw that in there, didn't you?
1: Always.
0: Always. Just rub it in that she's the older one of the two of you.
1: Even if it's just 3 days.
0: You got to say it, though. You got to make that point. Yep. One of my best friends, we've been friends since we were 9. Her birthday is 6 weeks before mine. So I always have to point it out that she's always the older one. Always.
1: She hits every mile marker first.
0: Mm-hmm. So Kelly's birthday is tomorrow, and then you fall shortly thereafter.
1: Yes, I do.
0: But she's still, you know, ancient in comparison.
1: Exactly. I'm 32, and she'll be 33.
0: Ha, ha, ha. You are a brat, aren't you? I love that. Let me play a good song for both of you. Happy birthday.
1: All right, thank you.
0: Bye-bye.

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To me, those have always been two of the most beautiful words in the English language. A man named Henry James said that many years ago, and you know what? It's still true. The only thing sweeter is summer evenings, with me playing songs to touch your heart. Kick off your

0: Since Delilah's dilemma is from Ryan, who says, okay, Delilah, help. There's a girl I'm really infatuated with. We hang out every once in a while. We also work together. We've kissed. But about a week after that, it seems like she just flipped a switch and didn't have feelings for me anymore. She recently has gotten out of a 3-year relationship, and I've been trying to be patient, trying to let her get over the past and do what she needs to do. But I'm afraid if I wait too long, another guy will swoop in and win her over. I've been driving myself nuts over this. I've been thinking of taking the chance of pouring out all my feelings to her and then just getting it out in the open. I was going to do this in a letter because I'm not a very confident guy and I get nervous even thinking about this. Your help is greatly appreciated. Thank you, an infatuated young man named Ryan. Ryan, I'll have my mother Delilah words for you coming up. You're listening to Delilah.
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12: A better life with Dr. Sanjay Gupta.
13: There are lots of things you can measure to get an idea of how healthy you are at any given moment. Temperature, heart rate, blood pressure, just to name a few. But how about how healthy you will be and how long you're likely to live? According to a new study out of the University at Buffalo, two simple strength tests are pretty accurate at predicting longevity in older women. One is hand grip strength, and the other is how quickly people can stand up from a seated position without using their arms. By the way, I remember interviewing former President Jimmy Carter when he was quite old and being really impressed how he just popped out of the chair without using his arms. Not a lot of older people can actually do that. But I think the message here is that maintaining strength as you age is going to help you perform everyday activities, but also help you avoid injury and stay independent. I'm Dr. Sanjay Gupta, helping you live a better life.
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1: I don't need to hear anything from anybody. 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Just play the game one way. You hit a ball in the gap, run. 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
1: So I was listening to your show tonight on our way out to pick up our daughters from their grandma's house, and I just wanted to reach out to you and tell you a little bit about my husband.
0: What's his name?
1: My husband's name is Nick.
0: Bree, tell me about Nick and what he means to your heart.
1: I really can't even put it into words. Nick is my knight in shining armor. He is my soulmate. He is my everything. And without him, my life wouldn't be where it's at now. He kind of saved my son and I from a really abusive, bad situation when we met 6 years ago. And you know, we have two beautiful daughters now, and we've been married for 2 years, and he's going through a rough patch in his life right now. And, you know, I just want him to know that I really appreciate him so much, and I love him so much. And, you know, I wouldn't be able to do life without him.
0: So Nick came into your life 6 years ago. How bad was the situation you were trying to get out of or had gotten out of?
1: Oh, it was about as bad as you could imagine. It was the worst situation that I've ever been in my life. And honestly, if it wasn't for my husband, I really don't know where my son and I would be without him.
0: And now you've got a family, you're busy, you're running errands, you're changing diapers,
1: yes.
0: Changing a lot of diapers.
1: A lot.
0: How old are the two littles?
1: So we've got a daughter that just turned 4 at the end of March, and we have a 9-month-old.
0: And what song do you want to hear to let Nick know that he is your whole world?
1: I would like to hear the song that we danced to on our wedding, our first dance, A Thousand Years by Christina Perry.
0: I will play it for you.
1: I would absolutely love that. Thank you so much, Delilah.

Tonight's Delilah's Dilemma is from a young man named Ryan who works with a young lady and has hung out and gone out and even kissed her. But after the kissing happened, she flipped a switch and no longer cares. Ryan, trust me, honey, pouring out your feelings to her will not be a good thing. I repeat, it will not be a good thing or have the desired effect. She knows you like her. She knows you more than like her. If she were equally attracted, she would be crazy about you, saying, let's go to the park, let's go to the lake, let's go have a pizza, let's go see a movie, let's go hang out, let's go kiss again. The fact of the matter is, she is saying very loudly, with her not speaking about it, that she's not interested. Right now, she's getting out of a 3-year relationship and she wants to play the field and have some fun and not be in a committed relationship. So there's nothing you can do to make her care to the degree that you care, because she doesn't. If she did, she would be acting out on that. And there's nothing you can do to stop her from giving her heart to another man should he, quote, swoop in on her. All you can do is be the wonderful, sweet, adorable man that you are. And if this girl isn't interested, trust me, God has a much better plan and will bring someone into your life that will be as interested and as attracted to you as you are to them.

0: slipping through a summer night with you? 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Are you? 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I hope so. I hope you are setting a great example and leaving a legacy of love. 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
10: A colleague of mine went to a meeting of the primetime seniors the other week. There are programs like this all over the country for people in their 60s, 70s, 80s, and beyond to stay active. It's not just something to keep older folks busy. It helps to keep their bodies in shape and their brains sharp. Showing up with a good attitude is a must, and research shows that having the right mindset actually does lead to better physical aging. So if you need some suggestions to boost your positivity, experts we talked to recommended focusing on goals, which can boost your confidence. Practice gratitude, they said. One of the seniors my colleague met told her that just waking up in the morning is, quote, better than the alternative. That's true. Focus on the things you can control. Diet and exercise. And very importantly, surround yourself with positive people, because that can be contagious. I'm Dr. Sanjay Gupta, helping you live a better life.
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0: Hi, Bob. This is Delilah. What can I do for you tonight?
1: Delilah, I have a special request. I have two daughters at home and a wife that looks after them. She does a great job. I'm a truck driver, so I'm never home, as you've probably heard from other drivers out there. This is probably going to be one of my last couple weeks out here on the road, and then I'm hanging up the keys and going to enjoy my family since I don't get to spend any time with them.
0: So are you taking a vacation or finding a job closer to home?
1: No, I'm going to find a job closer to home, something that's going to keep me home at night, because I'm going to miss my daughters growing up if I don't come home. I have a two-year-old and a newborn at home, and I think it's time to come in.
0: Time to hang up the keys.
1: Time to hang up the keys and spend the rest of my life with them.
0: Well, I appreciate you and all the other truck drivers, because I know everything I buy has been delivered by a truck. And I appreciate you, but I'm glad you're going home, because your babies need you, Dad.

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1: Your request, your dedications, your favorite love songs. That's what you'll find right here every night. 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
1: Don't you just love the freedom of summertime? I can remember as a kid growing up on the Oregon coast, I couldn't wait for school to get out and just have that exhilarating, powerful feeling of freedom every day. You didn't have to get up and catch the school bus. You didn't have homework. I didn't have to wear shoes. For me, that was one of the best parts of summer, was being able to go barefoot all summer long. In fact, I still like to go barefoot all summer long. I hope you're having a barefoot in the park kind of summer. I hope you are feeling the powerful joy of freedom. And I hope you stick around all night long. We'll be back with more summertime songs for your heart coming up. 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
18: A Better Life with Dr. Sanjay Gupta.
19: Osteoporosis affects millions of people in the United States and around the world. It's a disease that basically causes someone's bones to become weak, brittle, and porous, which can increase their risk of fractures. Now, the good news here is there are things you can do other than, or in addition to, taking medications to prevent fractures before it's too late. One is to up your intake of calcium and vitamin D. You also want to eat more protein. One functional medicine dietitian told us that that helps build muscle, and if you're building muscle strength, then you are also building bone strength. You want to be mindful of your workouts. The best ways to build bone density, one therapist told us, are going to be resistance exercises like lifting weights, and also exercises that make your bones take a bit of an impact, such as jumping or even running, just loading the bones a little bit more. I'm Dr. Sanjay Gupta, helping you live a better life.

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3: Jackie, welcome to the Delilah Show. I understand you're in love this summer.
4: Yes, Delilah, I am.
3: You've been bit by the love bug.
4: I definitely have.
3: And who do you want to hear a song for?
4: I want to hear a song for my fiancé. We met on a phone, and we met 4 days after we talked, because we talked for like 4 days, like 7 hours each. And he came to see me, and I think 2 weeks later, I moved down here with him.
3: So we're rushing things a little bit, maybe?
4: Well, we're doing great. We don't fight. We don't really argue. We did have one fight, and I gave him back the ring, and we split up for a little bit. Then we got back together. And
3: how old are you?
4: 22.
3: And how old is, what's his name?
4: Sean.
3: How old is Sean?
4: 23.
3: Oh, we're young. We're so in love. You can't stop thinking about each other, and everything is perfect.
4: I wish it were perfect. It's not always perfect.
3: If this is real and right, I hope it lasts a lifetime.
4: I hope so, too. I have a feeling it's going to.
3: Well, you have a great night and a wonderful rest of your summer.
4: You too. Thank you, Delilah.

0: This is Delilah. How can I help you tonight?
1: Well, Delilah, I was hoping you could find a song to play for my wife. We've been separated, and I was just hoping you could find a song that says, you know, I'm sorry from the bottom of my heart for everything that happened.
0: What happened?
1: Oh, just, I guess I don't want to say didn't know how to be a husband, but I wasn't the husband that I was supposed to be to her. Basically put the whole weight of everything on her, put myself first instead of her.
0: That selfishness thing?
1: Yeah.
0: You know, I heard somebody speaking one time, preacher speaking, and he said, the opposite of love is not hate. The opposite of love is selfishness.
1: That's true.
0: Isn't that so true?
1: That is true.
0: When you love somebody, you're selfless. You care more about them. And when you're selfish and focused on your needs, you're really not loving someone.
1: That's right, and I don't want to be that way.
0: It's so hard to not be that way, though, isn't it?
1: At times, yeah, but I mean...
0: Gosh, our society teaches us to be selfish, selfish, selfish, self-centered.
1: Yeah.
0: We are the me generation. We want what we want when we want it, and we want it now.
1: Exactly.
0: And if we don't get what we want, then we're denying ourselves our needs. And it's easy to get, you know, focused on what we want.
1: Yeah.
0: So what's her name?
1: Jamie.
0: And you want her back?
1: Yes, ma'am, I do. Her and my daughter.

0: helping you relax, helping you unwind, helping you to reflect on all the good things in your day today, helping you to put the heartache aside, the trials and tribulations that sap us of our energy, render us unavailable to those that we love. Isn't it funny how little annoyances can take up so much of our energy that we're just not there for our kids or our family or our friends? Or maybe it's not even annoyances. Maybe it's something that's become a habit, a crutch, an addiction. Maybe you're so busy on the internet, so busy chatting online, so busy looking at people's profiles, so busy doing things that you want to do that you forget that you've got kids that need your attention, friends that want to go have fun, family members that miss you and want to connect with you. Turn off the TV. If you are online doing things you know you shouldn't be doing, stop. 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Use your energies to get honest, to be vulnerable, to live fully, to breathe deeply, to love completely. Just a thought on this summer night. 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
9: Few people now have asked me about a TikTok trend that they've come across. It's called 75 Hard. The challenge was created by entrepreneur and author Andy Frisella, who calls it a, quote, transformative mental toughness program and an Ironman for your brain. So here's what it entails. Eat a structured diet with no alcohol, drink a gallon of water, read 10 pages of nonfiction, take a progress photo, and complete 2 45-minute workouts, one of them outdoors, every day for 75 days. Quite a challenge. We asked CNN fitness contributor Dana Santis about this, who reminded us that sustainable fitness isn't about punishment or proving discipline through extremes. It's about building habits that integrate into your lifestyle in a way that feels supportive and repeatable. If you ask me, that's going to be the key to long-term success. I'm Dr. Sanjay Gupta, helping you live a better life.
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0: Crystal, how are you tonight?
1: Not very good.
0: Why?
1: Oh, my boyfriend of 3 years just broke up with me on Saturday. For the 3 years that we were together, I was about 100 pounds overweight, and he was stood by my side, yo-yo diets, and I finally got my head together and figured out I needed some help and went into the doctors, and that's, now it's been a month, and I've lost about 25 pounds, and all of a sudden he thinks that there's somebody else that I'm losing the weight for.
0: So you finally got fed up with being unhealthy.
1: Yeah.
0: And got professional help so you could learn. Are you eating healthy and exercising?
1: Yes, I am.
0: And that's what's inspired you, is a desire for a better life?
1: Mm-hmm. I'm doing this for myself. And
0: well, Crystal, if he's that insecure, could you imagine how miserable life would be with him if you stayed together? If he's that messed up in his head that he can't applaud your efforts and see how hard you're working and rejoice in the healthy changes you're making, but instead feel threatened by him?
1: Mm-hmm.
0: I mean, he obviously has some major insecurity issues.
1: I just needed to hear it from somebody else. That's what everybody keeps telling me, all my friends, you know.
0: But isn't that the case? I mean, if he was willing to love you and accept you while you were heavy, he obviously loved the person you are inside.
1: Mm-hmm.
0: And now that you're trying to get healthy, he feels insecure. How crazy is that?
1: I know.
0: Hopefully, you know, just like you decided to take charge and get healthy physically, hopefully he'll see that he needs to take charge and get healthy emotionally so you two can be together forever. No matter what size you are.
1: Yeah, no matter what happened, I still do love him.
0: Of course you do.
1: Mm-hmm.
0: And he's probably a wonderful person, just dealing with some insecurities in a not very healthy way.
1: I guess.
0: Good luck.
1: Thank you, Delilah.

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19: Few people now have asked me about a TikTok trend that they've come across. It's called 75 Hard. The challenge was created by entrepreneur and author Andy Frisella, who calls it a, quote, transformative mental toughness program and an Ironman for your brain. So here's what it entails. Eat a structured diet with no alcohol, drink a gallon of water, read 10 pages of nonfiction, take a progress photo, and complete 2 45-minute workouts, one of them outdoors, every day for 75 days. Quite a challenge. We asked CNN fitness contributor Dana Santis about this, who reminded us that sustainable fitness isn't about punishment or proving discipline through extremes. It's about building habits that integrate into your lifestyle in a way that feels supportive and repeatable. 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I'm Dr. Sanjay Gupta, helping you live a better life.

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12: A better life with Dr. Sanjay Gupta.
13: By age 35, two-thirds of American men will experience some degree of noticeable hair loss. And by age 50, about 85% of men will have significantly thinning hair. That's according to the American Hair Loss Association. Now, one dermatologist explained that hair loss can either be genetic or it can be triggered by stress, illness, surgery, medications, major life events. No matter the cause, a lot of men, understandably, are frustrated by hair loss because it seems like a loss of control. You can take great care of your scalp by all sorts of expensive lotions and potions, but that might not matter. There are some tried and true medications that might work, like minoxidil or finasteride. But another solution is just shaving it off. And I've heard more and more how liberating this can be for a lot of guys. That's the ultimate control of their appearance. I'm Dr. Sanjay Gupta, helping you live a better life.
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1: Good day, sir.
0: Hello, Kenny.
3: Hey now.
0: Hi, Heather. Good
1: What's
0: to
1: up?
0: See you. So yesterday, I was on a little emotional retreat.
1: Alrighty.
0: You know, I do that at Costco. I go in, and there's different layers to this retreat. One of my favorite things is, like, what do I need? And then it's provided for me in one of the many aisles, the high, tall aisles. Got some bath towels. First time I ever did that at Costco.
1: Nice. Are they nice?
0: Oh, yeah. Oh, my
1: they
0: goodness.
1: Feel nice and soft for the body?
0: So fluffy.
1: That's
0: it's exactly
1: good.
0: How a brand new bath towel should be. $6.99, Heather.
1: What
0: I didn't
1: a
0: know.
1: Deal.
0: Have you ever bought one from there before?
1: I actually have, yeah.
0: Isn't it great?
1: Yeah, I got my sheets from there. I got
0: my
1: mattress from there.
0: Me too.
1: I bought a mattress from there too. It's pretty nice.
0: Well, I get to the checkout. You know, we try to help each other. Sometimes I talk to the cashier. Sometimes they talk to me. You know the lady who crosses off the receipt with the big Sharpie?
1: Yeah, at the very end when you're walking out the door.
0: She was struggling with something. She's my friend. And I said, oh, what's going on today? And, you know, we only have a tiny short window because she's just taking the Sharpie. And she goes, you know, there's such a long line of people returning hydrangeas. You know those flowers?
1: Yep.
0: I think
1: I
0: that's
1: do.
0: What you call it.
1: Yeah. And like little white flowers?
0: Yeah. I don't know much about flowers, but they're selling them in the outside area. And she's very frustrated. And I said, oh, well, why are they returning it? And she said, they think there's something wrong with the flowers. They just don't know how to take care of it.
1: Ooh.
0: And I was like,
1: hello.
0: Wow. So Costco, in its very friendly, forgiving way, knows that the people are wrong, but is still refunding on the flowers. And I thought, that just doesn't feel right. If you mess up your flowers, you should not be getting a refund. Where does Costco draw the line? They have not drawn the line yet.
1: When does customer service tell Costco, this is how you take care of your flowers? Like, they're not going to do that. They're just like, fine, whatever. It's $7 is what you spent on it. We'll give you back the $7.
0: Yeah, they just, they're trying to keep everyone happy. And maybe just a little bit too happy. I never thought I'd say that because we're in a desperate need of customer service everywhere we go. I think Costco is keeping their people way too happy. You should pay the price of your dead flowers, especially if it's your fault.
4: I mean, Costco's pretty great on returns. Remember that woman who returned a couch after like 4 years?
0: Yes, that was the most famous story. That started
4: it.
0: That's why we're in the place we're in.
4: I love it.
0: But anyway, I said, this is why I only need to look at trees and grass. And she said, that's right. And then she took the Sharpie and... And, you know, I don't even think she fully checked my cart. We have a trust. She doesn't fully check my cart.
1: Yeah, they look at a couple things and then they go, good enough.
0: You're okay. Yeah. And actually, you know what? I wear that with a badge of honor that they know I'm not stealing anything. It feels great. Anyway.
4: They check mine every single time. They count everything. I don't know why.
1: Yeah, if they linger a little too long on mine, I'm offended.
0: You got to make eye contact. Like,
3: she wears a ski mask while she goes in there.
0: Is that what?
4: Yeah, I don't want people to know that.
1: Yeah, okay. Not appropriate.
0: Okay, listen. Are you guys ready to do this?
1: Yes, sir.
0: Here we go. Okay, I'm going to give you the phone number. Put this in your phone. It's at the ready for you. We want you to join in on the show. 877-RADIO-TJ. That is our phone number. 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
17: For more than a decade, the Environmental Working Group has put out a list of the so-called Dirty Dozen. These are the non-organic produce contaminated with the highest levels of pesticides. Well, this year, spinach topped the list, followed by kale, collard, mustard greens, strawberries, grapes, nectarines, peaches, cherries, apples, blackberries, pears, potatoes, and blueberries. Now, all these fruits and vegetables are part of a healthy diet, so no one is saying you shouldn't eat them. Point is, though, you could consider buying these items organic if and when you can, and then taking extra care when you wash them. The FDA recommends rinsing all fruits and vegetables, even the ones that are organic, under running water that is slightly warmer than room temperature. Don't use soap, bleach, or any fancy produce washes. I'm Dr. Sanjay Gupta, helping you live a better life.

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1: I'm J-Bo.
0: Do you agree this is a feel-good way to start the day?
1: I agree.
0: All right, turn it on. It's the TJ Show. Thank you for being here. It's Love 105. This is the TJ Show. What a great honor to welcome Kenny's sister, Allie.
2: Hello. Hey. Hello, everyone. It's me, Allie.
1: What up?
0: Allie and I hung out on a boat one time. It was a lot of fun.
3: Yeah. Nice.
0: And Kenny was there. My kids were there. It was very exciting. Kenny did a good job driving that boat. But Allie, the reason why we want to talk to you today, there was a story that came up last week that claims over 50% of parents are still following their adult children, like tracking them on their device. And we were trying to figure out, why is that number so high? And Kenny said that you have more people tracking you than anyone else he knows. How many people have you allowed to track you?
2: Allow me a second to look it up. But yes, if I share my location with you one time, I share it indefinitely. So I probably share my location with, let's count, 1, 2, 3, 4, 5, 6, 7, 8, 9, 10, 11, 12, 13, 14, 15, 16, 17, 18, 19, 20, 21, 22, 23, 24, 25, 26, 27, 28. And I would say that more than half of them do not share it back.
0: 28. Is that what I just heard?
1: Yeah, 28.
2: Yeah. And there's also one with a number that I don't know.
0: Numbers you don't know.
1: Yeah, you should probably unshare that one.
2: But you know what? I probably knew them at some point in my life.
0: Wait, so Allie, the reason why I wanted to talk to you is, why do you want this?
2: Oh, I just don't care at all.
0: Why?
2: Well, one, I think it's probably best that a lot of people know where I am, just in case.
0: But even the person who you don't know who it is?
2: Yeah, because I'm sure I did know them at some point. I did lose my contacts a couple years ago, so if I didn't have your number saved from 2019 to like 2024, I lost it.
0: Okay.
2: So it was probably one of those people that I was friends with during that time.
0: Okay. Do you think maybe you should thin out that list a little bit? Like, do you really? No. Okay.
3: I will say it's convenient because
2: honestly, I'll probably add to it.
3: Allie's like notoriously late to things, so it's good to have her location because, like, when's Allie getting here? I could just look it up. Oh, she's 15.
0: You see her driving.
4: Yeah.
1: she's on the turnpike right now.
5: Yeah, she's still at home.
2: Yeah, you can always check where I am.
0: Yeah, and Allie, I don't mean this in an offensive way, but you know how we talk about, like, how would you ever get massive amounts of people to, like, do everything that AI wants or to give over more information? This is an example of it. She doesn't care.
3: Yeah, she's got nothing to hide.
2: Got nothing to hide. I like people to know when I'm ignoring them.
0: She's bold and she's brave.
5: Yeah, that's true.
1: Someone asks her to hang out and she's like, I can't, I'm busy. And then they look at her location. You're home.
5: Right. Exactly. I'm busy at home enjoying my house.
0: That's right.
2: Exactly.
0: Well, Allie, an interesting case study there. And you and your 28 people have a great time. I have no one following me, believe it or not. I have no one tracking me.
5: Your wife? Don't you track your wife?
0: I track my wife, yes.
5: Why doesn't she track you?
0: She doesn't want to. She doesn't want to know where I am.
5: She's like, please, care about you. Please, go somewhere. Give me a break.
0: If she knows where I am, she'll have to have an extra interaction with me. She's trying to get some private time.
5: That's fair.
0: Allie, you have a great day. Always good to talk to you.
2: Ah, great talking to you guys, too. I hope more people let everyone follow them as well.
0: That's what we need in this world. Less privacy.
3: Thanks, Allie. So hoping

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Didn't sell big at the time, now a bestseller? This is an interesting story. We'll get to this in the news a few moments away on the TJ Show.

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0: 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We're so happy to be on your radio. This is the TJ Show, our news. It sounds different around here. Kenny reads through every story he can find, and then he brings us the most interesting ones. Kenny, what's happening on the planet today?
2: Children's author Alyssa Gerlinick had a book that she wrote in 1985 called The Weighty Word. It's a children's vocabulary book. Did not sell well at all. As she put it, we never made a dime. Hmm. But the book connected with one person, at least at the time. He was an eighth grader. A fellow children's author, Eli McCann, was reminiscing about how much this book meant to him on TikTok. And because of that TikTok video, this book, The Weighty Word, 30 plus years later, is an overnight bestseller.
0: Isn't that amazing?
1: That's crazy.
0: I mean, it just shows you you make great work, and it's not so much for us to worry about what the big picture marathon looks like. We just got to keep putting out great work. Mm-hmm. And what a cool story that she could have never predicted.
1: Yeah, create and release. But I love how TikTok has allowed for songs that weren't popular when they first came out to now blow up based on a little clip. Sure. Or for a book, for instance. Yeah. In this case.
0: Yeah, I bet these artists just thought, okay, well, this is going into the ground and never going to sprout again. And it's wow. There you go.
2: Yeah, I guess there were still some copies from the original printing left over, and then they started selling out literally overnight, so the publisher ordered a fresh printing, and the books continue to sell.
1: I'm sure the publisher is like, what? What? Do we still have this?
0: Party!
1: Let me dust this up.
0: Yeah, that's the best.
2: Yeah, apparently readers say they're charmed by the book's playful approach to language. One lesson teaches the word scintillate through the story of a firefly named Gloriana. She loves flying around at night, lighting up the sky. And they made the, I guess, analogy, she sins till late, to describe the word scintillate.
0: Oh, that's clever.
1: She's doing is flying around, minding her business. She's not sinning. That's the poor thing.
2: Just one example of why the book seems to be striking a chord.
0: Kenny, what else do you have?
2: A major blockbuster trade in the wee hours of the night. The Greek freak Giannis Antetokounmpo has been traded from the Milwaukee Bucks to the Miami Heat.
0: Does he want to be called that?
1: Yeah, he's called that. I mean, every commentator calls him that.
2: Well, his name is so hard to pronounce that it does help to have a second option. Usually people either call him just Giannis by his first name, or the Greek freak is a very common way.
1: And he is Greek and also an amazing, amazing basketball player.
0: Good for him.
1: Which is kind of freakish.
0: Yeah, congratulations.
2: I mean, incredible. I think there's 4 or 5 active Miami Heat players that are going to Milwaukee. In addition, 3 first-round draft picks and a pick swap. So Miami gave up a lot to get one of the best players in the NBA.
1: Yep.
0: Not going to affect the Knicks, right? Come on, number 2.
1: Here we go.
2: Well, the Miami Heat are in the Eastern Conference, so that definitely, gives some, more competition for the Knicks if they want to run it back next year.
0: Well, sorry for that uninformed sports take. I tend to have a few of those around here.
2: Effect on the Knicks, indeed.
0: Kenny, thanks for keeping us somewhat informed.
2: That's what's happening.
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15: Few people now have asked me about a TikTok trend that they've come across. It's called 75 Hard. The challenge was created by entrepreneur and author Andy Frisella, who calls it a, quote, transformative mental toughness program and an Ironman for your brain. So here's what it entails. Eat a structured diet with no alcohol, drink a gallon of water, read 10 pages of nonfiction, take a progress photo, and complete 2 45-minute workouts, one of them outdoors, every day for 75 days. Quite a challenge. We asked CNN fitness contributor Dana Santis about this, who reminded us that sustainable fitness isn't about punishment or proving discipline through extremes. It's about building habits that integrate into your lifestyle in a way that feels supportive and repeatable. If you ask me, that's going to be the key to long-term success. I'm Dr. Sanjay Gupta, helping you live a better life.

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0: You at the grocery store.
1: You know how moms are. They're like, as soon as the kid, they know the kid's home, they're good.
0: Do you like that she's tracking you everywhere you go?
1: I mean, no.
2: Do you want us to call her and ask her to stop?
1: I mean, all right.
0: Don't get Kenny involved in your family mess.
3: Have you told your mom that you don't like it, or have you attempted or at least try to, like, have her unfollow you?
1: Yeah, I mean, I've tried to unfollow her, whatever, and what is it? I'm trying to be out of her, like, vision.
0: Well, you know, I got to ask on behalf of your mom, what are you doing that you don't want her to see?
3: That's not the way that works. He's a grown man, TJ.
0: Well, come on. I mean, you brought it up, Joe.
3: He's 32 years old.
0: What don't you want your mom to know that you're doing? You can tell me.
1: No, I mean, I just work late sometimes and...
0: Now, is that late in quotes or late?
1: That's just late.
0: Late, okay.
3: Joe's like, I'm really just right. Working.
0: I just want to make your mom proud here as I'm questioning you, Joe, but it sounds like you're doing the right thing. You sound like you're a good dude.
1: I mean, yeah, I mean, it's a little weird, but whatever.
0: Yeah.
3: Okay.
2: I think there may be a great opportunity to prank your mom. You should go and just, like, hang out in a prison parking lot for, like, 15 minutes and see what she says.
0: Don't listen to Kenny.
1: I mean, I guess, yeah.
3: That would be funny.
1: I can prank her.
0: Your mom has enough stress. She needs to follow you. She's stressed out. Just let her be. Let her relax.
1: I mean, I guess.
0: Do you track your mom?
1: Not really. I mean, she's a tired adult, so I mean, I'm like, all right, whatever, you know, cool.
0: Okay.
3: Yeah, but you guys share location.
1: I mean, yeah, she doesn't really do much.
0: Yeah.
2: It's okay. Boring.
0: All right.
3: So he doesn't check. He doesn't care.
0: Got a boring mom.
3: He's always home.
0: Cares about you. That's right. Good. Listen, you can't check off every single box.
3: Joe, I think you shared with us before that you're engaged. You're going to get married. So when you get married, is that going to stop? Like, would your wife want you to stop sharing your location with your mom?
1: I mean, honestly, I have no idea.
0: Yeah.
3: Okay. Well, hey, maybe it's a conversation.
0: Because on your wedding night, you don't want her staring at her phone going, wow, they're in that hotel room for a long time. That's right, bro. Make her proud. All right. Listen, Joe, we got to go.
3: Bye, Joe.
0: We love you, man.
3: Bye.
1: All right. Love you, too, guys.
0: Bye.
3: Love you,
1: bye.
3: Bye.
0: This is the TJ Show.

0: Thank you so much for turning on the TJ Show. It's Love 105. This is the TJ Show. You know, Joe, in North Carolina, you heard us talking to Kenny's sister, who has 28 people in her life tracking her phone. They know where she is. Your mom is still following you at 32 years old?
1: Yeah, my mom tracked me as an adult.
0: How do you feel about that? Hi, Joe. See?

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0: I'm TJ.
1: 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I'm J-Bo from the TJ Show.
0: Hang with us right here on Love 105. This is the TJ Show. And yeah, we had to start this segment. It was for my dog, Luna. She'd be all home alone. And my wife, Jess, one day said, you know what, why don't I turn the radio on, keep her company. She'll hear Dada's voice. Turns out the show was completely boring for her. We were only talking about human-related issues. So we said, okay, we don't want her to fall asleep at home all alone. Let's start featuring the biggest stories and animal headlines. We called it Luna's Animal Tales, and now she waits by the radio. Other pets love this, too. I think your dog, Sky, listens
1: now.
0: Oh,
1: yeah, she listens. She loves it.
0: Yeah, and then also people like it. So let's get right into this. We'll go to Oklahoma first. There's a family's home security camera recorded the moment their dog carried a live armadillo into the house. Everyone starts panicking. They're screaming. Isn't it great that we have these cameras to capture moments like this?
1: Absolutely not. I mean, yes, it's great to capture the moment, but I would have lost it if it was my dog.
0: Children running around and screaming. Bingo, the dog, hearing the commotion, comes back outside but leaves the armadillo in the house. You can't write this stuff. This is great.
1: The dog is like, wait, what's going on?
0: Eventually, the armadillo is seen scurrying into a neighbor's yard. He's like, yo, I'm getting out of here.
1: That's this place.
0: This is a toxic home.
1: It's crazy in here.
0: Then going to Texas, there's a neighborhood that was warned. They said, remain indoors. And everyone's like, what's going on? It turns out a semi-truck overturned with an estimated 2 million bees spilling out onto the roadway. The truck was hauling 50,000 pounds of bees. When it overturned, because it was making a turn, I would think if you're driving around that many bees, you'd be a little less sloppy with the turn, but I don't know exactly what was going on.
1: Maybe the bees, like, helped sway the truck one way.
0: Yeah, I don't know.
2: Let's get out of here.
0: The driver was not injured, but the area was soon swarming with escaped bees. However, it brought a bunch of people together, a lot of local beekeepers. They were summoned to the scene and just trying to round them up as quickly as they can and transport them to a local honey farm. The post about this said, not something you ever want to see, but so nice to see beekeepers helping beekeepers. Listen, any way we can get people to come together for a common cause, I think that's good.
1: Yeah, I'm down.
0: But no one wants to see that. And then there's a 15-year-old. His name is Mateo. He was spending the afternoon with friends at the beach in Southern California. They noticed a dog named George, who was exhausted, swimming around, trying to make it back to shore. Could not get back to the shore. Isn't that so sad when a dog gets stuck out in the water?
1: Poor pup.
0: Without hesitation, this kid jumped into the harbor, swam out to George, was able to carry back the exhausted dog. The friends of this kid caught it all on video. They found the owner's information on the collar. They stayed with the dog until help arrived. And then before long, George the dog was reunited with his grateful family and was able to recover quickly from his exhausting swim.
1: I'm sure George is very, very thankful.
0: Yes, and I can't swim that well. So if I see a dog, unfortunately, he better keep up the stamina.
1: You wouldn't try?
0: Now, I don't know. I would say, come here, boy. Hopefully he'd swim in my direction.
1: Yeah, try.
0: Those are Luna's Animal Tales, the biggest stories and animal headlines on the TJ Show.
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13: For years, we've been talking about both the positive and negative effects of being on social media. And I would say, by and large, for older adults, social media is net positive. Not all positive, but net positive. Helps them keep in touch with friends and stay social. But for younger people, social media use, especially heavy use, tends to be net negative. In fact, according to this year's World Happiness Report, youth who use social media more than 5 hours a day reported a lower level of well-being. And researchers who study this sort of thing found that many teens wish these platforms didn't even exist, and yet they can't seem to stop using them. Experts we talked to largely suggested two things. Ideally, along with your friend group, take some time offline. Also, try to recurate your algorithm so it shows you posts that'll make you feel good. I'm Dr. Sanjay Gupta, helping you live a better life.
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0: That's right. It's Love 105. Thank you for turning your radio on. This is the TJ Show. Got a voicemail here from Scott.
2: Hi, it's Scott from Charleston.
0: I love Scott from Charleston.
2: I would be so interested if y'all would do a little bit of a segment on all of the international fans that are here for the World Cup and how they've realized how different America actually is when they've come here and experienced them for themselves.
0: Didn't we talk about that?
3: We did.
0: Yeah, we covered that, Scott.
2: Instead of what they've gotten through their international media.
0: Yeah, no, we definitely covered that. It was awesome to see that people actually like America. And the way the media portrays it might not be entirely true.
3: They were blown away by Taco Bell and Buc-ee's.
4: It was mostly food-based.
1: And Big Gulp.
2: Just all the different weird stories of people doing road trips around. The whole thing that happened in Boston where the Scottish basically drank Boston dry.
0: Oh, yeah, we covered that, too.
1: Yeah, we talked about that. Scott, do you listen to our show? Or you just call and tell us what to do?
0: Well, it's a lot of show. And this is one
1: of the reasons, Scott.
0: By the way, why we always say if you miss a portion of our show, you can hear and catch up by searching for our podcast. You type in the TJ Show wherever you listen to them. And this is a great example of
1: it. Yes, sir.
2: And just like the Japanese fans that stayed and cleaned up the stadium.
0: Yeah, Scott, we talked
1: about that too.
0: Okay, so are we 3 for 3?
3: We're batting a thousand.
0: Scott, I think you would really like this show.
1: Yeah, I think so too.
2: I would just be so interested in you all doing a segment and doing that. Have a good day.
0: Right.
2: Bye.
0: What, doesn't it feel good? You ever make a to-do list and then you write down something you already did and then you just cross it off?
1: Yeah, all the time.
0: Yeah, that's what I'm doing right now. It feels good. True. Thank you, Scott. Good feeling. You know, there is another story. We actually have to get to some more World Cup stuff today. There is a complaint that some of these international fans have about the way that they're filming the World Cup. Apparently, America is a little too obsessed with celebrity sightings.
1: I agree.
0: So generally, when you watch a soccer game, and tell me if I'm getting this wrong, Heather, they will show like rabid fans who were really into the game, and that's what they do when they cut away from the game. Here in America, it seems like it's a celebrity search, a Where's Waldo of who's at the game, and the real soccer fans are annoyed. They don't understand why we're so obsessed with celebrities, which, yeah, I guess that is kind of weird. The rest of the world isn't.
1: Yeah.
0: So that's,
1: I mean, it's weird that we are obsessed. It's not weird that the rest of the world is not.
0: Right. No, yeah. I think that that's probably almost certainly the healthier way to be.
1: Yes.
0: So it's interesting that that's coming up of all the complaints. Yes.
3: I wonder if this is some carryover from the NBA Finals where that was a big part, the Knicks and Celebrity Row and all the celebrities that were going to the game. And now Fox has the World Cup coverage and they're just like sticking with that because it seemed to work for the basketball.
1: Yeah, I can see where you're coming from, but they also do it with baseball too. Sometimes if people go to the baseball game, they'll go over to like the box or the suites and they'll put the camera that way. And it's like, now that you bring it up, is it really necessary? Like, who cares?
0: Yeah, no, well, we do apparently.
1: Congrats, they bought tickets to a game. That or they got in for free.
0: So they're saying, keep it on the game. This is the TJ Show.

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What a story. This is an interesting one. It's coming up in the news a few moments away on the TJ Show.

0: you've got.
1: Hey, I'm TJ.
2: Hey, I'm J-Bo.
1: You know, obviously, I'm obsessed with coffee. You sip it while you listen. It's a great way to start the day. Thank you for turning on the TJ Show here at Love 105. This is the TJ Show, our news. It sounds different around here. Kenny reads through every story he can find, and then he brings us the most interesting ones. Kenny, what's happening on the planet today?
3: A Sherpa at Mount Everest. These are the mountaineering guides that take people up the mountain. They help them out. So this guy, 57 years old, Dawa Sherpa, he was trapped in a 27-foot crevice on Mount Everest for 2 days.
1: Oh, my goodness. Terrible.
3: No way out. Thankfully, he had some supplies, some food, so he was able to sustain himself for the 2 days. Then an avalanche hits, and he credits the avalanche for saving his life. So I guess as the snow filled the crevice, he was able to climb out of the hole and make it down to safety. His family at the base level was already mourning his passing.
1: Wow.
2: They didn't go looking for him. They just thought they just assumed he was dead.
3: According to the article, they were already mourning his loss. Mm-mm.
2: God, give me a family that's not like that. I need you to come looking for me, at least for a week before you start mourning my death. But I'm thankful he was able to get out.
1: Well, yeah, and I guess that's a needle in a haystack situation. It's so hard, unless you've got some sort of tracking device.
3: Sure.
1: And 27 feet, that's a lot of feet.
3: Yeah.
1: To think that an avalanche would save your life is so backwards, but what a miracle.
3: Yeah, absolutely incredible. While his survival is celebrated, the incident has sparked anger over the delay in search efforts. J-Bo, to your point, the government has launched an investigation, and the event has renewed warnings about overcrowding and the safety of less experienced climbers during Everest's busiest season.
1: I'm not much of a mountain climber, but they've got to have some sort of
4: air... That's an understatement.
1: What?
4: That's an understatement.
2: You don't even climb trees.
4: I'm not much of a mountain climber.
1: I go on long... Yeah. I climb stairs. Okay, so leave me alone.
2: Like three
1: yeah.
2: stairs.
1: But what I'm getting to is they should make an AirTag rule. If you're going to climb a mountain, you need to bring an AirTag.
2: Right.
1: And the point
2: That's
1: is...
2: a good idea.
1: Now, I don't know if that'll actually work, but they should at least talk about some tracking device.
2: I like that.
1: All right. Kenny, what else you got?
3: Well, this August marks the 85th anniversary of M&M's, which I know are very beloved in this room.
2: I love those things so much.
1: Yeah, it's like the perfect candy.
2: Mm-hmm.
1: How can you make it better?
2: It's a chocolate-covered peanut. It's healthy. What are you talking about?
1: Yeah. Well,
3: perhaps they are trying to make it better. So to celebrate the anniversary, Mars, which makes M&M's, have announced a dye-free M&M offering. So you'll still be able to get the old-fashioned M&M's in all the original colors, but now they're making a new type with no artificial dyes, which means no more blue, and interestingly enough, no more brown M&M's in that bag.
2: Oh. Blue's my favorite flavor.
1: Yeah. Why, though? I agree with you, but why?
2: I don't know. There's something about it. It just tastes so different than all the other ones.
4: The chemicals, J-Bo.
2: Oh, that's what it is.
1: I'm drawn to it. I love it.
2: It's the chemicals.
1: So it's basically if you care about your health, then you could do the natural one. If you don't, keep doing what you're doing.
3: Yeah, the natural dyes, they couldn't recreate blue and brown with the natural dyes that they're using.
1: Hello?
2: Oh, it's a good, idea.
4: Like purple.
3: I'll
2: also,
3: let them know.
2: If you care about your health, maybe just stop eating candy.
1: Well, yeah. Hey, this balancing act.
2: Once again, though, the peanut ones, though, that's chocolate covered peanuts, so you're fine.

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14: Osteoporosis affects millions of people in the United States and around the world. It's a disease that basically causes someone's bones to become weak, brittle, and porous, which can increase their risk of fractures. Now, the good news here is there are things you can do other than, or in addition to, taking medications to prevent fractures before it's too late. One is to up your intake of calcium and vitamin D. You also want to eat more protein. One functional medicine dietitian told us that that helps build muscle, and if you're building muscle strength, then you are also building bone strength. You want to be mindful of your workouts. The best ways to build bone density, one therapist told us, are going to be resistance exercises like lifting weights, and also exercises that make your bones take a bit of an impact, such as jumping or even running, just loading the bones a little bit more. I'm Dr. Sanjay Gupta, helping you live a better life.

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0: 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This is the TJ Show and Alan in Knoxville, Tennessee. How are you doing today?
1: Just trying to recover from Father's Day. Everything's good.
0: Oh.
2: Did you have a rager for Father's Day?
1: Kind of. I was in my office and my wife and her sister walked in. She bought me a sippy cup for my Cabernet Sauvignon.
0: That's nice.
1: And it said start early.
0: I'm just checking the date here. Is it Tuesday? And you're still recovering from Father's Day.
2: Yeah. All right. What a rager, man.
3: Sounds like a party.
0: Very good.
1: It was a big sippy cup.
0: Hey, Alan, it's interesting you bring this up.
1: Sir.
0: We couldn't get to this yesterday, but over the weekend, Kenny gave his dad flowers in an unusual twist for Father's Day, and he recorded it. How would you feel if you got flowers?
1: I would love it. You know, usually men only get flowers when they die.
0: That's what J-Bo says.
1: People don't think about that.
2: Right.
1: It's not that, you know, it's a big thing, but it is for a lot of men.
0: Yeah.
1: So I would love it.
0: Okay, very good. Yeah, J-Bo did that for her brother.
2: I did. Mm-hmm.
0: Alan, thanks for checking in. Always great to hear from you. You have an amazing rest of your week, okay?
1: You too. Love you guys.
0: We love
2: you too, Alan.
0: Kenny, where is that audio where you're giving flowers to your dad?
3: I put it in that machine there.
0: Okay, here it is. Yeah, let's listen to this
2: that
0: here.
2: That little machine right there.
0: We didn't get to this yesterday.
4: Hey, Dad. Happy Father's Day.
5: I got you flowers.
0: He said, what are you giving me flowers for?
4: Why'd you give me flowers?
5: For Father's Day.
4: Yeah, but I'm not a flower guy. But I do appreciate it anyway. Really, really cool.
5: Well, Dad, you know, they say that most men don't receive any flowers until their funeral. So I wanted to give you your flowers while we still got you.
4: Oh, good. Because who knows how much longer I got. You might as well start making this a new tradition.
0: I think all dads talk that way. I'm beginning to realize. My dad, while I was growing up, he would always say, you know, when I go, and I'm going to go, take my ashes, spread them at Yankee Stadium. And I'm like, Dad, will you stop?
4: Oh, well.
5: Have you ever gotten flowers before?
4: No. I'm not a big flower guy.
5: No?
2: Same.
4: But it's a thought that counts, right?
0: Did you just run a mile or something?
3: You know, I had to go upstairs.
2: Stairs are hard, man.
3: I gotta go to the gym.
0: Have you gone to a cardiologist, actually?
3: No. I think. Notice my dad's very breathy, too. I think it might just run in the family.
0: Run more, maybe.
3: I'm not a flower guy.
5: And I'll get you your canopy for your boat.
4: Whoa. Don't do that. Yeah, not without... me going over with you what to get. All right.
5: Happy Father's Day, Dad.
4: Thank you.
5: I love you.
4: Appreciate it. Love you too.
5: See, you said it.
4: Give that to your mother for Mother's Day.
0: Yeah, re-gift.
3: Yeah, I know Mother's Day was last month, but you know, better late than never. Well, as I always say.
2: He did say it was cool though. He was a moment. He was like, "Oh, that's cool." He's like, "You'll start this tradition." So I think he may want them next year too.
6: I don't think he does.
0: Beautiful, heartfelt moment.
2: Paired with something else.
0: Thank you, Kenny.

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It's the TJ Show, and why is a World Cup sportscaster suspended and she can't return until next week? It has something to do with a baby. We'll get to this a few moments away. A lot of controversy here. It's coming up on the TJ Show.

0: Hey, I'm TJ.
1: What's up? I'm J-Bo.
0: Wake up with us. We're here on Love 105. This is the TJ show. Okay, question for you, J-Bo.
1: Yes, sir.
0: You're in the World Cup.
1: And that would never happen, but go ahead. I'm listening.
0: I'm going to ask all of you this question.
1: Okay.
0: Is it more important that your husband is at the birth of your first child or playing in the game?
1: The birth of our child.
0: Okay. Kenny, you're about to have a baby, and you're in the World Cup. More important for you to be at the birth of your first child or the game?
2: Well, if you made this, if I'm playing for the New York Jets in the Super Bowl, it might be a more difficult question.
1: Hold on a second. The Jets going to Super Bowl is crazy work.
2: Yeah, exactly.
1: Let's just stick to the soccer.
2: Which is why I'd have to be there. No, but I want to be there for the birth of my first kid.
0: Okay.
2: Yeah.
0: Heather.
3: Depends on what stage of the World Cup. If it's like the final game and it's to win it all, then I'm playing in the game.
0: And if I'm the
3: person giving birth, I'd be like, no, you should be at that game because that's like a once in a lifetime opportunity. 100%.
0: Okay, I wasn't expecting that.
3: Yeah.
0: The reason why this is coming up, there's a French broadcaster now walking back on her comments after she criticized a Belgian soccer player's decision to leave the World Cup for the birth of his son. It's kind of a wild take. She said, "You have to realize that it's truly a privilege to participate in a World Cup. It's an incredible joy. There are hundreds of footballers who would kill to be in your shoes. It might never happen again in your life. It's truly a special moment. A childhood dream come true." Okay, we get it. It's great.
1: That's true. Yes.
3: It's not wrong.
0: You're living out a childhood dream, yet you're going to walk away from it all to attend the birth of your child. A disgusting moment, she calls it, if you'll pardon the expression, where the dad is completely useless.
1: Also true.
0: Well, I don't know. I would think, like,
1: in that moment, like, dads can't really do much. They can be there for support.
0: Right.
1: So that is necessary
3: which
1: and helpful.
3: Is
1: yes, it is important.
0: And personally, I'm glad that it's that way because it seems like it really hurts. And I've been at a number of them. And let me tell you, I'm glad about the arrangement.
1: TJ gets a code and passes out. There's no way.
0: But I know that even just being there to support my wife, it's really important to my wife that I'm there. So I would have to go and I would want to be there for her. She goes on to say, "I'm sorry, the father serves no purpose. He is an extra. He just holds your hand and takes a photo." No, I had to hold her foot, okay? Just so you know.
1: Just one?
0: You can't miss a World Cup, and now you're not going to the match to cut an umbilical cord. So I guess sports takes are pretty hard there in France.
1: I mean, I appreciate her sharing how she felt. And childbirth, it is messy, but it's also beautiful.
0: Absolutely. Yeah. The player Jeremy said, "It's my first child, so I would definitely want to be there." So a classy response. After pushback and widespread criticism, the French outlet responded, saying the broadcaster's take disassociates itself from her comments. And she apologized, expressing a personal opinion. And she said, "I understand they may have shocked, hurt, or wounded some of you, and I'm sorry for that. The broadcaster is reportedly facing discipline and won't appear on the air through at least July 3rd.
1: Well, oh, I don't know. Wow. That's
0: it's a little extreme.
1: Yeah.
0: Like, she said what she said, and people
1: said
0: are going to think what they think about her. But glad baby's here, and
1: Yay.
0: World Cup continues. 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
13: A better life with Dr. Sanjay Gupta.
14: For decades, the prevailing wisdom for someone who's had a heart attack has been to put them on beta blockers for the rest of their life. But new research suggests that might not be necessary, and that the benefits of these medications probably taper off after a year or two. On the whole, and for the average person, beta blockers are very safe and very effective. But, as with any medication, they can come with a cost. A financial one, and also potential side effects. We're talking about things like fatigue, dizziness, dry mouth, dry eyes. I want to be clear when I say that you absolutely should talk to your doctor before starting or stopping any medication. Point is, if you're years out from a heart attack and you're in otherwise good health, you might want to ask your doctor about discontinuing beta blockers. You'll want to, of course, keep up a healthy lifestyle, diet, exercise, and sleep. I'm Dr. Sanjay Gupta, helping you live a better life.
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0: 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And look, there's J-Bo.
1: What's up, friend?
0: Because your day deserves a little extra love, what better place to get it? Love 105. This is the TJ show. Looks like we have an inquiry here, J-Bo.
1: Alrighty.
0: This came in over the voicemail.
2: I am calling from California.
0: Thank you for listening.
2: My name is Jacqueline.
0: Appreciate you, Jacqueline.
2: Why are you guys talking about your spouses?
0: Why do we have to talk about our spouses?
2: My boyfriend, my husband, my fiancé. Isn't it supposed to be personal?
0: Isn't it supposed to be personal?
3: Isn't that personal?
2: Or just take it up with a shrink?
0: Should we be talking to a shrink about our issues at home?
1: I mean, I do. I do talk to
0: a shrink. So good. You're checking off that box.
3: I'm not paying for that.
2: I would think, because it's kind of embarrassing to the other partner.
0: Well, how does she know that? How does she know it's embarrassing to her partners?
1: That's good. She's making an assumption, yeah.
2: When you guys mention their names, or what they do, or what they say, or what their opinions are. Okay. That's all I wanted to say.
0: Yeah, no, it is a good question.
2: Bye-bye.
0: Hey, bye. No, it's a fair question, because it is unusual. We do an unusual type of work here, where you just kind of putting, and we're not putting out everything.
1: Oh, but, yeah, there's some things that I'm not going to tell you.
0: Yeah.
1: We're not going to talk about.
0: It wouldn't be appropriate, right? Mm-hmm. But the fact is that we're all still together with our people, right? You're with Archie.
1: Yes.
0: Seems like things are going strong.
1: Yeah, you're with Jess.
0: I'm with Jess.
1: Things are going good.
0: My wife is not running out the door. Now, she doesn't want to hang out with me 100% of the day, which I would prefer. I'd love for her to be here with me, and we can go frolic in between segments. I can take her out to lunch every day. I see her about maybe 35% of the day, and I'll take it. Mm-hmm. But she's not running away. Heather, you're Lewis. As much as you guys, well, you stare at each other a lot.
3: Yeah, of course.
1: You don't talk, but you guys stare at each other.
3: My husband knew when he married a public figure.
1: Right. Hello.
3: He was going to, you know, some of our stuff was going to, you know, of our life was going to bleed into, you know, this work.
0: The radio. Yeah. And, you know, as a star on the radio.
3: Mm-hmm.
0: People
3: want to know what's going on
0: with you
3: in my home.
0: Right. And it's what you have to do.
3: Exactly. I have an obligation
0: to give the people what they want.
3: Exactly.
0: And he knows that.
3: He gets it. Yes.
0: And does he ever get jealous of how much attention you get by sharing your stories?
3: No, he has an ego the size of, I don't even know.
1: He loves it.
3: He loves being
0: so
3: the...
0: So he likes it.
3: He likes being the husband of a famous person.
0: Right.
3: Stop.
0: No, but you know what? In all fairness, Jackie, it was not always this way. And when I first started, I should try to get her on the phone. Maybe I can get her on the phone before the end of the show. You should hear the story. When I first started dating Jess, I was on a street corner in New York City, and she was bawling on the phone because she was so embarrassed about something I said on the radio at that time. And it was like I was a part of the FBI, and I had to walk, like, it was like a terrorist situation.
1: Mm.
0: And I needed to say, whoa, whoa, whoa. And so let me see if I can get her on the phone, and I'll let her share that story through her lens. But no, Jackie, of course, we wouldn't want to share anything that's actually hurting our partners.
3: Right. We vet all these things, and, like, I ask Lewis, my husband,
1: before
3: we get permission. I put anything on the radio.
0: I do that sometimes, most of the time. Most of the time I do that.
1: I ask
0: permission. This is the TJ Show. For all the-

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We're going to get to this a few moments away. It's amazing that this worked out this way. It's coming up in the news on the TJ Show.

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1: And I'm J-Bo.
0: And even when the world feels like there isn't any good news left, somehow every day we manage to find something, right, J-Bo?
1: That's right. Good vibes only.
0: Thank you so much for turning on the TJ Show this morning on Love 105. This is the TJ Show, our news. It sounds different around here. Kenny reads through every story he can find, and then he brings us the most interesting ones. Kenny, what's happening on the planet today?
2: This is pretty cool. Good Morning America featured this group of more than 50 graduates of the same high school, Austin High School in Texas. They all now live together in the same senior living community.
3: On purpose?
2: I think so.
0: No, I guess... Does this not happen often? Because a lot of people stay where they grew up.
2: Yeah, I don't know.
0: You would think, is it all from the same class?
2: It's not.
0: Yeah. So it's a lot of people in the same town that happen to go to the school. But I guess maybe that's not that common.
2: Well, the fact that this is being featured on a national program like Good Morning America, I would assume that too. The residents span over two decades of graduating classes. Some have known each other for over 80 years, going back to elementary school, and they're still friends.
1: Wow, that's amazing. Now, Kenny attempted to, you know, head up his high school reunion that fell through. Mm. People didn't buy tickets to the event. Maybe this is how you'll get your high school reunion.
0: Yes.
1: In the community center.
4: Together.
1: Yeah.
4: Don't you remember Mr. Lynch? What an incredible teacher, that isosceles triangle. I never forgot it. He was something special.
2: Well, what's amazing is actually every month these seniors organize their own high school reunion. They do it every month. They all wear their old school colors.
0: Hilarious.
1: And everybody shows up.
2: And everybody shows up.
1: I like
3: well, they live there,
1: reunion.
3: So they
2: what?
3: Don't have excuse.
2: Exactly. They did offer some cool advice, too. They were asked how to maintain such enduring friendships. The residents advised younger generations to put down the phones and computers, visit face-to-face, listen to one another, and make a conscious effort to stay in contact.
4: You skip the vitamins, and you order off the lunch menu, mashed potatoes and mac and cheese. It's a great meal.
5: What did he say?
4: Mac and cheese!
2: Oh...
0: Kenny, what else you got?
2: Well, the stars have come out for the World Cup, and they're doing star things. Lionel Messi for Argentina scored another two goals in their victory over Austria yesterday. That's five goals when you count his three versus Algeria.
3: He has all of Argentina's goals in this tournament.
2: It's
3: he
2: amazing.
3: Scored them all.
0: Is that not the way it normally goes?
3: No.
0: Wow.
3: That's hilarious.
0: Why don't they just cover him like crazy? I guess then it would open up the other guys.
3: Yeah, kind of. I mean, he usually when he gets the ball, he usually has three guys on him, and he just dribbles away with the ball. It's amazing the way he plays. Yeah.
2: Kylian Mbappe for France, another two goals for him in their win over Iraq yesterday. He scored two against Senegal too, so he's at four. And Erling Haaland, who's kind of come out of nowhere, at least on the World Cup stage, his first World Cup, two goals again last night in a 3-2 win over Senegal. He also scored two in their earlier victory over Iraq.
3: Again with Haaland, he's only ever in his life. This is his first World Cup. Played two World Cup games, and he has four goals. Like,
0: well,
3: that's wild.
0: They picked the right guy.
3: Yeah.
0: Kenny, thanks for keeping us somewhat informed.
2: That's what's happening.
0: By the way, if you only catch a tiny portion of our show, you can always hear more of it. 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But first and foremost, we always thank you for turning on your radio. 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
1: Progressive knows you've got plenty of things to worry about.
2: What time does the kids' practice end? How long has that check engine light been on? Are takeout containers microwave safe?
1: So the last...
3: A better life with Dr. Sanjay Gupta.
4: For years, we've been talking about both the positive and negative effects of being on social media. And I would say, by and large, for older adults, social media is net positive. Not all positive, but net positive. Helps them keep in touch with friends and stay social. But for younger people, social media use, especially heavy use, tends to be net negative. In fact, according to this year's World Happiness Report, youth who use social media more than 5 hours a day reported a lower level of well-being. And researchers who studied this sort of thing found that many teens wish these platforms didn't even exist, and yet they can't seem to stop using them. Experts we talked to largely suggested two things. Ideally, along with your friend group, take some time offline. Also, try to recurate your algorithm so it shows you posts that'll make you feel good. I'm Dr. Sanjay Gupta, helping you live a better life.
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1: I'm J-Bo.
0: Do you agree this is a feel-good way to start the day?
1: I agree.
0: All right, turn it on. It's the TJ Show. Thank you for being here. It's Love 105. This is the TJ Show, and a few moments ago, we heard a voicemail. It was an inquiry from Jackie out in California. She was asking us, why do we always talk about our spouses? Like, aren't they upset about that?
1: Mm-hmm.
0: That we're sharing stories from home. And, I mean, I would think they'd run away if they didn't like that we were talking about this.
1: It's yeah, I agree.
0: A weird part of our job. But I figured I'd get my wife, Jess, on the phone. Hey, Jess.
2: Hello. Thank you.
0: Well, how are you doing with personal stories about us going out over the radio?
2: I'm actually fine. I'm used to it. And I think it's funny.
0: There was... Well, you described the first time you heard me sharing something about you on the radio.
2: Yeah, the first time, and I didn't know TJ had been doing this. He had been taking notes, because I had been over at his apartment a lot, and he was taking notes, which he called his mess list.
0: Yeah, I called it the Jess mess list.
1: That's
0: my, I had a very
1: TJ
0: clean.
1: Notes.
0: Yeah, I had a very clean apartment mm-hmm. before I met my wife Jess. And then go ahead.
2: Then he read it on the radio.
0: Well, no, explain what I did.
2: And also, it wasn't even that messy. Like, he wrote down that I left crumbs on his kitchen counter. Now, what I did in his kitchen was actually started to eat food, which he never did. He always went out to eat.
1: That's why your place was so clean, TJ.
2: Yes, he didn't live in it. He didn't do anything in it. So I brought food in it, and I guess I left some crumbs, but he also seemed to enjoy the food I made him. He didn't mention that. And so he talked about the crumbs that I left. He talked about the clothes that I left in his, which, first of all, I think you were dreaming of a girl to leave clothes in your apartment, but he complained about it on the radio. You had callers calling in. They were like, run now while you still can. That's going to get worse and worse. Sounds like you're dating the swamp monster. And like they were all living it up. And that's what hurt my feelings because you were like, oh yeah, it's not, yeah, you're right. I mean, you guys were like having a great time about how horrible I was.
1: He wasn't defending you, which is probably why I hurt your feelings.
0: Well, I wasn't as mature of a broadcaster at that time.
2: No, and the time that I was on the treadmill, like sweating, was because I was listening to the show that you're on. And someone had seen us, because no one had met me yet. Someone had seen us at like a grocery store or something. And the host had her come on and physically rate me from 1 to 10.
1: Oh, my goodness.
0: It was a different era of radio, okay?
2: And I was like, oh, my my whole body filled with like anxiety.
1: Yeah.
2: Because, you know, they like took a long time to get the number out because it's so exciting for everybody.
1: What was the score?
3: We'll tell you score after these words.
1: That's horrible.
0: Hey.
2: It was an 8. And I was like an 8, but it's funny because my dad heard it too, and he wrote me a whole email how an 8 is incredible, and he would love to get an 8.
1: Oh, what a good dad.
0: Well,
1: that's a good man right there.
0: Jess, glad we could clarify all that. I love you so much. Loved our cuddle last night. Oops, is that too personal?
1: Yeah, that's the line right there.
0: Okay.
1: Yeah.
0: It was just a cuddle.
1: Yeah. I'm good on that.
2: Yeah, it was the middle of the night.
0: Yep, just a cuddle.
1: I'm good. Thanks.
0: All right. Gotta go, Jess. We've gone too far. This is the TJ Show.

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0: 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Hi, this is the TJ Show. Who's this?
2: Hello. My name is Taylor.
0: Taylor?
3: Taylor, where are you from?
0: I think I know who this is. Where are you calling from, Taylor?
2: Medford, Oregon.
0: Now, why does this sound suspiciously like Michael in Southern Oregon?
1: Even that laugh.
0: Are you trying to prank us, Michael?
2: I am trying out my old person voice.
0: Oh, any reason?
2: Fun.
0: Fun. You know, my wife says we should all be having a little bit more fun in our life. That is a good idea. You call a radio show, you pretend to be an old person. I will say, and I don't mean any disrespect by this, I think you've got a little work to do because we immediately knew it was you.
4: Okay, my mind just went blank.
0: No, it's okay.
3: It's all right. You did great, Michael.
0: Okay, let me see if we can help you out here. Do we have any pointers on doing an old person's voice? Any volunteers want to go first?
5: Well, I've always found that you try to have it come from the back of the throat, and you talk like that.
0: Like a little breathy.
5: Yeah. A little breathy.
1: That old person smoked 20 packs of cigarettes a day for 50 years of their life.
3: But I would also suggest using like an older person name. Like Taylor sounds too new. I would go with something like Bertha. Oliver.
5: Longfellow.
3: That's a good one. Right?
5: Longfellow from Medford, Oregon.
0: Okay, Michael.
3: Longfellow.
0: Let me give this a shot, okay? Okay, this will do it.
6: Okay? You just scream very loudly into the phone, and you can't go wrong with this one.
3: What'd you say?
1: What you I can't think? Hear you.
0: What do you think? You want to try that? All right, try the scream technique. Go ahead. You called us. You said you're working on it. We want to help you. Go ahead.
2: Okay. I have a lot of chickens and some roosters, and they like to crow a lot.
0: Now, you got to go louder than that.
5: Huh?
3: That was actually pretty good.
0: Yeah.
3: That wasn't bad.
5: Huh?
0: Now, Mike, it's better than the first one, but you've got to be all in. You got to go,
6: I've got some chickens and some roosters.
0: And, like, take a pause. Try it.
4: Okay.
2: Have a
0: no, louder. Because I don't believe it. You got to be loud. Like, scream as loud as you can.
2: I have a lot of chickens and some roosters and like a crow a lot.
0: Okay, that's
1: I believe it. I believe it.
0: Progress, right?
1: Yeah.
0: So, what I would say is, Michael, you keep working on it. Always love talking to you. You have a great day.
1: Yeah, much improvement, Michael. Good job.
0: Yeah. It's all about progress.
2: Okay. Bye.
0: Good job. No, that was good. You're getting there.
1: Good job, Michael.
3: Good job, Michael.
0: Have a good one.
2: You too.
5: What'd you say?
0: What just happened? This is the TJ Show.
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22: Osteoporosis affects millions of people in the United States and around the world. It's a disease that basically causes someone's bones to become weak, brittle, and porous, which can increase their risk of fractures. Now, the good news here is there are things you can do other than, or in addition to, taking medications to prevent fractures before it's too late. One is to up your intake of calcium and vitamin D. You also want to eat more protein. One functional medicine dietitian told us that that helps build muscle, and if you're building muscle strength, then you are also building bone strength. You want to be mindful of your workouts. The best ways to build bone density, one therapist told us, are going to be resistance exercises like lifting weights, and also exercises that make your bones take a bit of an impact, such as jumping or even running, just loading the bones a little bit more. I'm Dr. Sanjay Gupta, helping you live a better life.

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0: 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It's Love 105. This is the TJ Show, and oh my goodness, this is perfect timing. Is that you, Robert, from Kaiser, Oregon?
1: Yes, thank you for taking my call. You guys are so wonderful. I love you guys' show and your music, and you're great people, and I wanted to share my day with you today. I turned 82 years old.
0: Wait, hold on 1 second.
1: Love you guys.
2: I love you too, Robert.
0: Now, and I hope you're not offended by this, because I love that.
1: No.
0: By the way, you're 82. That's awesome.
2: Mm-hmm.
0: I'm a big fan of anyone in their 80s, their 90s. It's great. So a few moments ago, you may have caught it. Our friend Michael in Southern Oregon, he's a younger guy. He was calling us and pretending to sound like an old guy. And so I was trying to train him on my best impression of an old guy. I don't know why he wants to do this, but he called us to share it.
1: Yeah.
0: Well, this is perfect. What would your advice be? How does he sound like an older guy as he's working on his old guy accent?
1: Well, it's hard to tell when voices are. I go to the store, people ask me how old I am, and I see some of these guys and ask them how old they are, and they say they're in their 70s. They look like they're 90 years old, and I'm 82, and I look like I'm in my 50s and 40s.
3: Yeah. Hey, go Robert!
0: But what would your, as a guy in his 80s, what would your advice be to Michael, who we spoke to sound like, or to do a good impression of an older guy?
1: I don't know. I didn't change my voice because I got cut over. I ruined my throat years ago. Well, I don't know. I can talk like this and talk like somebody in my 90s.
0: All right. How would you sound as a guy in his hundreds?
1: Okay. I just got done with some cereal. I think I got a piece that was stuck in my throat. I didn't mean to cough on the phone.
0: Oh, wait. Did you really choke on a piece of cereal?
1: Well, I think I have something in my throat. I'm fine now.
0: Oh, okay. You had me convinced.
2: Yeah, I thought you were acting.
0: I was like, this guy's good.
2: That was great.
0: He really knows how to sound like 100-something.
2: And I'm glad that you're not choking. That's also great.
3: Raisin Bran?
2: I love Raisin Brans.
1: Oh, I eat those Reese's Pieces. They're like little round peas, and they're different. I get the big family pack, and they last me quite a while with my
0: Reese's
1: coffee.
0: Reese's Pieces? Really?
2: Nice.
1: You guys are really wonderful, and I've been with you guys for many, many years listening, and you guys are so just wonderful, awesome. I can't say enough.
0: Oh, thanks, Robert.
2: Thank you.
0: Well, listen, you're a lot of fun. You're awesome. We love hearing from you. And so glad. Welcome to 82.
2: Woo. Mm-hmm.
0: I hope to get there, right there with you one day. I love the idea of getting older and wiser and hopefully wiser. And it's just so great to talk to you. We're honored that you listened to the show. And thank you for spending time with us.
1: Well, you take care. It's been nice talking to you. You take care.
0: This is the TJ Show. Love, Robert.

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A few things need to happen to win a free Jeep Wrangler. Okay, we're going to get to this in the news a few moments away. I don't qualify, but maybe you do.

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0: Hang with us right here on Love 105. This is the TJ Show, our news that sounds different around here. Kenny reads through every story he can find, and then he brings us the most interesting ones. Kenny, what's happening on the planet today?
2: In celebration of the 250th anniversary of the United States and the fact that the World Cup is being played in North America, Jeep has announced a new promotion, and they are prepared to give away 100 brand new Jeep Wranglers if you qualify and if certain events take place. So the first thing, they're saying George Washington was all in on America 250 years ago, so they want to be all in for George Washington. Anybody legally named George Washington and is an American could qualify to win a free Jeep Wrangler if Team USA wins the World Cup.
0: Does anyone name the kid George Washington? If your last name is Washington?
1: Maybe.
3: I'm sure there's some out there.
1: But I have a question. Let's say, right, US wins the World Cup, and then I change my name to George Washington.
0: Yeah, does that count?
1: Does that count?
0: Huh.
2: Well, you would have to register before, I believe, July 19th, and you'd have to provide proof that your legal name is George Washington.
1: All this red tape. Who has time for this?
3: But I doubt the U.S. is going to win the World Cup, honestly. I mean, it's not impossible.
0: Hey.
1: Hold on now. Heather,
3: very unlikely.
0: Why do you say that?
3: Soccer. Well, because they're doing great right now, but once they get to those later stages and they're playing the Frances, the Spains, the Argentinas of the world, they're going to have a little harder of a time.
0: But I'm pretty sure I heard that about the New York Knicks, and we know how that happened.
4: You're right.
0: Yeah?
3: I wouldn't compare them, but all right.
0: I think it's the same thing. It's a ball with air in it. There's a lot of similarities here.
3: Sure. Well,
2: if anybody named George Washington is listening now, you have a little less than a month to register, and maybe you could win a free Jeep Wrangler.
0: All right. Well, listen, I'm not holding my breath over that one, but how cool would it be?
1: You would be responsible for maintenance, however, so I hope you have cash.
2: Good point.
0: Kenny, what else do you have?
2: Rest in peace, legendary Grammy-winning record producer and music executive Clive Davis. He passed away at the age of 94.
0: How about that?
1: That's a good life.
0: What a huge legacy in music he had.
1: Yes.
2: Yeah, I mean, he's responsible for taking Columbia Records into the rock and roll age. He's the one who signed Janis Joplin, Bruce Springsteen, Billy Joel, Pink Floyd.
0: Wow.
2: His career had many acts, too. In his second act at Arista Records, he was the one who developed a 19-year-old Whitney Houston into the star.
0: How about that?
2: That she eventually became. Later on, he was very much responsible for bringing Alicia Keys into the limelight. And at 94 years old, he died as the chief creative officer for Sony Music. He was working until the last possible
0: minute. That?
1: Wow.
0: I didn't know that.
2: I didn't know that either.
1: Yeah,
2: I just read it.
1: Me neither.
0: Well, rest in peace. Kenny, thanks for keeping us somewhat informed.
2: That's what's happening.
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11: You know, summer is a great time to re-examine how much time your kids are spending on social media, along with what they are seeing and who they are engaging with. Ask them how the posts in their feed make them feel.

0: these apps are built to be addictive. So kids, all of us in fact, will keep coming back for more, even when we are made to feel worse. It's bizarre. You might need to help your son or daughter reset their algorithm by unfollowing certain accounts and following or interacting with more positive ones. They might need suggestions of other healthier things to do, or to see you leading the way by example and putting your own phone away. In the run-up to bedtime, everyone's phone should go away, no questions asked. And if you need some help, sort of, I guess, resetting expectations, try engaging parents of your kids' friends for a more coordinated effort. I'm Dr. Sanjay Gupta, helping you live a better life.
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0: That's right. 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Thank you for turning your radio on. This is the TJ Show. You know, I feel like weirdly proud of myself about something.
1: What is that, TJ?
0: Well, I did not know that today is Prime Day on Amazon.
1: You don't need anything anyway.
0: Well, I think that's quite a remarkable accomplishment because I do use Amazon from time to time, and somehow the message did not get to me. It took Kenny to let me know. And now I know it's Prime Day, and like the whole show has gone by, and I was not aware because I just assumed, what I said to Kenny was, well, isn't every day Prime Day now?
1: Yeah,
0: I thought that's what they do.
2: Well, it's Prime Day today, tomorrow, the next day, and the next day.
0: And the following
2: a four-day event.
0: See, yeah,
2: Prime Day 26, let's go.
0: Won't it be next week, too, though?
2: No, that's
0: in the week
2: prime.
0: And the month after.
1: In a few months from now, we'll have Prime Day again for 4 days straight.
0: So, yeah, and Kenny's one of these guys who's like, but come on, man. It's a good deal, right? you have to get these. But when you look at it, it's like, okay, so do you want Apple wireless headphones for the great deal price of $399? But the original J-Bo, I think they were $540. So this is a steal for headphones.
1: Right.
0: For, you know, wireless head, because we need another pair of them.
1: Right.
0: You can get it for $399.
2: I already have my AirPods. I'm happy. I'm more interested in this Star Wars roaring Chewbacca mask that makes noises.
0: What is that going for?
2: It's 23% off. It's $22.99, originally priced at about $30.
0: See, 23 doesn't move me.
1: No, it doesn't.
0: You know, like if it was 50, then you start going, okay, what can I use the Chewbacca mask for?
1: Right, you start making up things.
0: Yeah, I don't want to be convinced that I need this stuff. Have you bought something yet?
2: Not yet, but there is a deal on...
0: give me one thing that I need.
2: On the Star Wars theme, you can get a Lego Star Destroyer set. 30% off, $111.99.
0: That's like the sale price?
2: Yeah, it's the sale price.
0: Oh, come on now.
1: What happens is they mark it up, and then when this comes around, Prime Day, it's like, oh, it's a sale. But if you wait like a month and a half when Prime Day is over, it'll be cheaper than what the Prime Day price is.
0: It's been a challenge, but I did try to find something that I need after you brought it up. And I did find something that is 32% off. Let me tell you, the hippo pitter. The
1: hippo pitter.
0: So this is a cherry pitter, which I never use. I always just use my teeth to get it out, and then I spit the pit out. But if you want, you can get a hippo-shaped tool that will pit your cherry for you. And this is amazing timing because I went to a grocery store over the weekend. They were doing cherry samples, and the guy was using a pitter. And I actually asked him about it. So it's almost like this found me.
1: You don't need that.
0: But it's a hippo.
1: You've been doing just fine without it.
0: No, I know, but maybe I did find... Well, I might need this, so...
2: You know, you need a new TV because yours is 20 years old. You can get an Amazon 55-inch for $279.
0: All right, so there we go. We survived so far. Have not bought anything off of Prime Day. 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
3: I don't need to hear anything from anybody. There's too much riding on my mind being locked in. Play offense, not defense. If you play hard and you play the game right, nobody really gets on you. They're going to boo you here and there, but if you show them that you care and that you're playing hard, that's what you need to do. Just play the game one way. You hit a ball in the gap, run. 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
7: A better life with Dr. Sanjay Gupta.
8: Few people now have asked me about a TikTok trend that they've come across. It's called 75 Hard. The challenge was created by entrepreneur and author Andy Frisella, who calls it a, quote, transformative mental toughness program and an Ironman for your brain. So here's what it entails. Eat a structured diet with no alcohol, drink a gallon of water, read 10 pages of nonfiction, take a progress photo, and complete 2 45-minute workouts, one of them outdoors, every day for 75 days. Quite a challenge. We asked CNN fitness contributor Dana Santis about this, who reminded us that sustainable fitness isn't about punishment or proving discipline through extremes. It's about building habits that integrate into your lifestyle in a way that feels supportive and repeatable. If you ask me, that's going to be the key to long-term success. I'm Dr. Sanjay Gupta, helping you live a better life.

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Yes, they're coming to the Grand Casino Arena October 4th. 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
7: A better life with Dr. Sanjay Gupta.
8: Osteoporosis affects millions of people in the United States and around the world. It's a disease that basically causes someone's bones to become weak, brittle, and porous, which can increase their risk of fractures. Now, the good news here is there are things you can do other than, or in addition to, taking medications to prevent fractures before it's too late. One is to up your intake of calcium and vitamin D. You also want to eat more protein. One functional medicine dietitian told us that that helps build muscle, and if you're building muscle strength, then you are also building bone strength. You want to be mindful of your workouts. The best ways to build bone density, one therapist told us, are going to be resistance exercises like lifting weights, and also exercises that make your bones take a bit of an impact, such as jumping or even running, just loading the bones a little bit more. I'm Dr. Sanjay Gupta, helping you live a better life.
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14: For more than a decade, the Environmental Working Group has put out a list of the so-called Dirty Dozen. These are the non-organic produce contaminated with the highest levels of pesticides. Well, this year, spinach topped the list, followed by kale, collard, mustard greens, strawberries, grapes, nectarines, peaches, cherries, apples, blackberries, pears, potatoes, and blueberries. Now, all these fruits and vegetables are part of a healthy diet, so no one is saying you shouldn't eat them. Point is, though, you could consider buying these items organic if and when you can, and then taking extra care when you wash them. The FDA recommends rinsing all fruits and vegetables, even the ones that are organic, under running water that is slightly warmer than room temperature. Don't use soap, bleach, or any fancy produce washes. 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
5: A Better Life with Dr. Sanjay Gupta.
6: For more than a decade, the Environmental Working Group has put out a list of the so-called Dirty Dozen. These are the non-organic produce contaminated with the highest levels of pesticides. Well, this year, spinach topped the list, followed by kale, collard, mustard greens, strawberries, grapes, nectarines, peaches, cherries, apples, blackberries, pears, potatoes, and blueberries. Now, all these fruits and vegetables are part of a healthy diet, so no one is saying you shouldn't eat them. Point is, though, you could consider buying these items organic if and when you can, and then taking extra care when you wash them. The FDA recommends rinsing all fruits and vegetables, even the ones that are organic, under running water that is slightly warmer than room temperature. Don't use soap, bleach, or any fancy produce washes. I'm Dr. Sanjay Gupta, helping you live a better life.
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Good afternoon. It's Lisa Miller, Mother Nature, opening up the skies. A little bit of rain, greening things up a bit, which is awesome. Hey, we're adding to your life, giving you a chance to win concert tickets for Journey, their farewell tour. Contest kicks off tomorrow.

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There's a little empowering song. Hey, we've got a wonderful morning show, the TJ Show. Have you had a chance to check it out? I know he'd love to hear from you. 877-RADIO-TJ. 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
10: Osteoporosis affects millions of people in the United States and around the world. It's a disease that basically causes someone's bones to become weak, brittle, and porous, which can increase their risk of fractures. Now, the good news here is there are things you can do other than, or in addition to, taking medications to prevent fractures before it's too late. One is to up your intake of calcium and vitamin D. You also want to eat more protein. One functional medicine dietitian told us that that helps build muscle, and if you're building muscle strength, then you are also building bone strength. You want to be mindful of your workouts. The best ways to build bone density, one therapist told us, are going to be resistance exercises like lifting weights, and also exercises that make your bones take a bit of an impact, such as jumping or even running, just loading the bones a little bit more. I'm Dr. Sanjay Gupta, helping you live a better life.

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Attention shoppers, it's Amazon Prime Day. Started today, it's going on for a few days. And it used to be in July, but Target moved theirs, Walmart moved theirs, so all the sales are now. But you know the deal. You got to really price compare because sometimes they mark it up to mark it down. Not a beautiful thing.

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14: 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Ask them how the posts in their feed make them feel. These apps are built to be addictive, so kids, all of us in fact, will keep coming back for more, even when we are made to feel worse. It's bizarre. You might need to help your son or daughter reset their algorithm by unfollowing certain accounts and following or interacting with more positive ones. They might need suggestions of other healthier things to do, or to see you leading the way by example and putting your own phone away. In the run-up to bedtime, everyone's phone should go away, no questions asked. And if you need some help, sort of, I guess, resetting expectations, try engaging parents of your kids' friends for a more coordinated effort. I'm Dr. Sanjay Gupta, helping you live a better life.
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Hey, it's Lisa Miller. We love giving you free concert tickets. I think experiences are better than a gift, you know? So Journey is doing their farewell tour in the Twin Cities. And of course, we have tickets for you. Our contest starts tomorrow, just after 10.

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I love the TJ show. It's interesting. It's funny. But really, their premise is, quote, that they still see hope in humanity. Oh, man, when I first time I talked to TJ, that's what he said. I thought, okay, welcome to Love 105.

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8: Osteoporosis affects millions of people in the United States and around the world. It's a disease that basically causes someone's bones to become weak, brittle, and porous, which can increase their risk of fractures. Now, the good news here is there are things you can do other than, or in addition to, taking medications to prevent fractures before it's too late. One is to up your intake of calcium and vitamin D. You also want to eat more protein. One functional medicine dietitian told us that that helps build muscle, and if you're building muscle strength, then you are also building bone strength. You want to be mindful of your workouts. The best ways to build bone density, one therapist told us, are going to be resistance exercises like lifting weights, and also exercises that make your bones take a bit of an impact, such as jumping or even running, just loading the bones a little bit more. I'm Dr. Sanjay Gupta, helping you live a better life.
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9: For more than a decade, the Environmental Working Group has put out a list of the so-called Dirty Dozen. These are the non-organic produce contaminated with the highest levels of pesticides. Well, this year, spinach topped the list, followed by kale, collard, mustard greens, strawberries, grapes, nectarines, peaches, cherries, apples, blackberries, pears, potatoes, and blueberries. Now, all these fruits and vegetables are part of a healthy diet, so no one is saying you shouldn't eat them. Point is, though, you could consider buying these items organic if and when you can, and then taking extra care when you wash them. The FDA recommends rinsing all fruits and vegetables, even the ones that are organic, under running water that is slightly warmer than room temperature. Don't use soap, bleach, or any fancy produce washes. I'm Dr. Sanjay Gupta, helping you live a better life.
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15: A better life with Dr. Sanjay Gupta.
16: For years, we've been talking about both the positive and negative effects of being on social media. And I would say, by and large, for older adults, social media is net positive. Not all positive, but net positive. Helps them keep in touch with friends and stay social. But for younger people, social media use, especially heavy use, tends to be net negative. In fact, according to this year's World Happiness Report, youth who use social media more than 5 hours a day reported a lower level of well-being. And researchers who study this sort of thing found that many teens wish these platforms didn't even exist, and yet they can't seem to stop using them. Experts we talked to largely suggested two things. Ideally, along with your friend group, take some time offline. Also, try to recurate your algorithm so it shows you posts that'll make you feel good. I'm Dr. Sanjay Gupta, helping you live a better life.
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If you're looking for something quirky this summer, I've got the perfect thing. 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
6: A Better Life with Dr. Sanjay Gupta.
7: Osteoporosis affects millions of people in the United States and around the world. It's a disease that basically causes someone's bones to become weak, brittle, and porous, which can increase their risk of fractures. Now, the good news here is there are things you can do other than, or in addition to, taking medications to prevent fractures before it's too late. One is to up your intake of calcium and vitamin D. You also want to eat more protein. One functional medicine dietitian told us that that helps build muscle, and if you're building muscle strength, then you are also building bone strength. You want to be mindful of your workouts. The best ways to build bone density, one therapist told us, are going to be resistance exercises like lifting weights, and also exercises that make your bones take a bit of an impact, such as jumping or even running, just loading the bones a little bit more. I'm Dr. Sanjay Gupta, helping you live a better life.
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I always feel like going an octave lower after the end of that song. Hey, it's Lisa Miller. Tomorrow we kicked off our Journey Extravaganza. 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

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It's awesome. It's very fun. It's very upbeat.

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13: A better life with Dr. Sanjay Gupta.
14: By age 35, two-thirds of American men will experience some degree of noticeable hair loss. And by age 50, about 85% of men will have significantly thinning hair. 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But another solution is just shaving it off, and I've heard more and more how liberating this can be for a lot of guys. That's the ultimate control of their appearance. I'm Dr. Sanjay Gupta, helping you live a better life.
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12: Few people now have asked me about a TikTok trend that they've come across. It's called 75 Hard. The challenge was created by entrepreneur and author Andy Frisella, who calls it a, quote, transformative mental toughness program and an Ironman for your brain. So here's what it entails. Eat a structured diet with no alcohol, drink a gallon of water, read 10 pages of nonfiction, take a progress photo, and complete two 45-minute workouts, one of them outdoors, every day for 75 days. Quite a challenge. We asked CNN fitness contributor Dana Santis about this, who reminded us that sustainable fitness isn't about punishment or proving discipline through extremes. It's about building habits that integrate into your lifestyle in a way that feels supportive and repeatable. If you ask me, that's going to be the key to long-term success. I'm Dr. Sanjay Gupta, helping you live a better life.

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It's like listening to friends hang out and talk about events of the day in the world in a very upbeat way. 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

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Shout out to the University of Minnesota Duluth, where a professor and students have come up with a clothing shredder to recycle fast fashion. You know, a lot of that fabric is plastic, ends up in landfills. 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
12: Few people now have asked me about a TikTok trend that they've come across. It's called 75 Hard. The challenge was created by entrepreneur and author Andy Frisella, who calls it a, quote, transformative mental toughness program and an Ironman for your brain. So here's what it entails. Eat a structured diet with no alcohol, drink a gallon of water, read 10 pages of nonfiction, take a progress photo, and complete 2 45-minute workouts, one of them outdoors, every day for 75 days. Quite a challenge. We asked CNN fitness contributor Dana Santis about this, who reminded us that sustainable fitness isn't about punishment or proving discipline through extremes. It's about building habits that integrate into your lifestyle in a way that feels supportive and repeatable. If you ask me, that's going to be the key to long-term success. I'm Dr. Sanjay Gupta, helping you live a better life.
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1: 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I wasn't Brock. I wasn't Roman. I wasn't Dwayne. I was last.
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Hey, it's Lisa Miller. So great hanging with you. I love our lineup. So you start your day with the TJ Show, then hang out with Amy and me, hopefully afternoons, and Delilah. 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
13: Colleague of mine went to a meeting of the primetime seniors the other week. 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It's not just something to keep older folks busy. 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So if you need some suggestions to boost your positivity, experts we talked to recommended focusing on goals, which can boost your confidence. Practice gratitude, they said. One of the senior